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4: Hi, I'm Megan Scully, and this is Crack August Kuehl on Sunshine 106.8. In Ebelsna, Milanigid Nocha Hocht, for Cher August Sunny, Rails, Erin Hollywood, Walk of Fame, Teresh Timpisht in a War Sunny Boss. Posashid, Milanigid Shaska Akar, Ach Skarashid Asihela, Milanigid Shachtu Kuig, Ach Vishi the Gubber, Inish Isarish Lechela, Milanigid Ochto Ocht, Hanshid, I Got You Babe, Lechela, Air The Late Show with David Letterman. I got you, babe. I got you, babe. Emile Nigid Noha Do, foremost in Toos album, O Billy Ray Cyrus. August V and Tauron, Achy Breaky Heart, Le Fall Air. Don Shea Erbore on Billboard 200, Erfa Shacht Zig Shachtana. Issa Aher Unrailed, Miley Cyrus. Don't tell my heart, my achy breaky heart. I just don't think he'd understand. Instant V and Hena, Rogu and Tauroni, Samuel Frederick Smith. No, Sam Smith in London. Forshe Call, Leshenauer on Latch, Le Disclosure. Ach, Forshe and Chedot, Erna Kortzacha, Le La La La, Oh Naughty Boy. That's Crack August Kuehl on Sunshine 106.8.

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5: Hi, I'm Megan Scully, and this is Crack August Kjol on Sunshine 106.8. Imi Balthana, Mila Nigib, Shaska Kuig, V. Keith Richards, Owner Rolling Stones, America, August V. Glore in a Chian. 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At 3, 4 months on Tooth's album, Oh Fallout Boy. Take this to your grave. Tána Hauron, Grand Theft Autumn, Where Is Your Boy? August, Tell That Mick He Just Made My List of Things to Do Today, Aaron Album Show. Stupshidig Oberle Hiela, O Gauvilus a Knee, Goodsy Gauvilus a Doyeg. Ah, Toshid a Rashle Hiela Nish, August Toshid Ekshinim Hyol. In Mi Baltana, Mila Nigib, Shaska Shocht. 4 months on Heid album, O Jimi Hendrix. Are You Experienced? Tána Hauron, Foxy Lady, Hey Joe, August Purple Haze, Le Fall, Aaron Album Shaw.
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1: In 1795, the Botanic Gardens were founded on lands at Glasnevin by the Royal Dublin Society. The original purpose of the gardens was to promote a scientific approach to the study of agriculture. In its early years, the gardens demonstrated plants that were useful for animal and human food and medicine, but it also grew plants that promoted an understanding of systemic botany or were simply beautiful or interesting in themselves. David Moore, curator of the Botanic Gardens, was first to know potato blight in Ireland at Glasnevin on the 20th of August 1845 and predicted that the impact on the potato crop would lead to famine in Ireland. He continued to investigate the cause of the blight and correctly identified it as a fungus but narrowly missed finding a remedy. The Botanic Gardens came into state care in 1878 and since then have been administered variously by different departments. The Office of Public Works currently has responsibility for the gardens. Today, the Botanic Gardens are a major tourist attraction, with guided tours happening every day. For Dublin Sunshine 106.8, I'm Andrea Hayes.

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0: bright start to Monday, May 25th, with bright sunny spells developing throughout the day and very mild, 18 to 23 degrees. Prince, the most beautiful girl in the world, on Sunshine 106.8, Dublin's easy place to relax. I see scientists have shown that cows can recognise familiar human faces in this study, and the skill has already been demonstrated by various other species, dolphins, dogs, and of course apes. And in this research in France, they've shown that cows have this talent too, and that they were shown muted videos of familiar and unfamiliar faces, and the cows stared longer at videos of people they didn't know. So it seems they've extrapolated that they recognise human faces. So they'd be good surveillance, wouldn't they, for the guards, the coos, keeping an eye on things. Every time I think of cows in a field, I think of that Gary Larson cartoon from years ago, The Dark Side, or the Far Side, wasn't it? Where every time a car was passing, the cows were eating the grass as they do. But when there was nobody around, they were on their hind legs, smoking, drinking, and socialising. Coming up, a check on the celeb birthdays of the day next on Sunshine Breakfast, with music from Olivia Newton-John and Mary Wells too.
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1: Mary Wells on Sunshine Breakfast with My Guy, Dublin's easy place to relax. 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Welcome to Monday morning. And our celebrity birthday list today includes Sir Ian McKellen, who's celebrating his 87th birthday. And he's still going strong, still performing on stage. Mike Myers, who played Austin Powers, is 63. I think this is another Austin Powers film in the works. Cillian Murphy, our Oscar-winning star, is 50 today, with Frank Oz, who's an acclaimed director, and I think he is a puppeteer too, who brought Yoda to life in the Star Wars trilogy, and Paul Weller, the mod father himself from bands like The Jam, is 68 today. Happy birthday to the celebs and to you if you're waking up this morning. Barbara Sheridan is at Newlands Park in Clondalkin this morning. Barbara, very happy birthday to you. Hope you have a great day today. Karen and Marie have crowned you their birthday girl today, so I hope you enjoy it. And you can stay with me for Sunshine Breakfast for more great music. Fergal Sharkey and Stevie Wonder coming up next.
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Sunshine Breakfast with Stevie Wonder. And isn't she lovely? Dublin's easy place to relax. Sunshine 106.8. I see we haven't been on a country walk, seen the sun, or swam in the sea for more than a year, according to new research, which shows we've got a bit of a strange relationship with the outdoors. A fifth haven't claimed to have left the house only for work and their commute, and it shows the average person hasn't been outdoors or walked barefoot on the grass or gone on a bike ride in over a year and 8 months. Listening to the birds singing, cooking outside, or even seeing the sunrise are on a list of things we haven't done for over a year. Mind you, there hasn't been much sun around to see anything rise. But yeah, so there's your task for the weekend. Walk barefoot on the grass. It seems we spend most of our time watching telly and doom scrolling Instagram. Dionne Warwick on the way with Heartbreaker and a check on travel too before the news at 7 o'clock. Here's Shania Twain in the meantime on Sunshine Breakfast.

Time for a bright start to Monday, 25th of May. Mist and fog patches lifting for bright sunny spells throughout the remainder of the day. And very mild, 18 to 23 degrees with Dionne Warwick there. Heartbreaker on Sunshine 106.8, Dublin's easy place to relax. Got tunes from Lionel Richie, Aretha Franklin and Anita Baker coming up after the latest news updates. Check on what the celebs have been getting up to over the weekend too. News and travel on the way at 7 o'clock. Hope you can stay with me for Sunshine Breakfast.

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7: Hibs Road southbound is busy from Hearts Corner to Doyle's Corner this morning, with the Swords Road slow from Clontarf College to Griffith Avenue. South Circular Road, some congestion between Cunningham Road and John's Road, with a queue between Parnell Bridge and Portobello along the Grand Canal.
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11: Sunshine, with the latest from the Sunshine Newsroom, I'm Brona Cox. Former League of Ireland footballer Daniel Ennis won the Dublin Central by-election.

0: and the reopening of the Strait of Hormuz, although officials in Tehran say they will not give up control of the shipping route. US Secretary of State Marco Rubio says an agreement on nuclear weapons will also be key.
1: I'll leave it to the president to make further announcements on it. Suffice it to say that some progress has been made, significant progress, although not final progress has been made. What is the goal here? The goal here ultimately, the ultimate goal is that Iran can never have a nuclear weapon. Iran can never possess a nuclear weapon. The president has been clear about that. They will never possess a nuclear weapon, certainly not as long as Donald Trump is president.
0: 34 men have been deported from the country on the grounds of criminality. The Justice Minister has confirmed the completion of a charter removal flight from Dublin to Poland and Lithuania. Cleona O'Dwyer reports.
2: 22 Polish and 12 Lithuanian nationals have been deported from the state. They were flown from Dublin Airport to Warsaw in Poland yesterday afternoon and then on to Vilnius in Lithuania in the evening. They range in age from their mid-20s to mid-60s and face re-entry bans of up to 10 years to prevent their return to this country. All those removed as part of this operation had received custodial sentences for a range of criminal offences. Justice Minister Jim O'Callaghan says he will take action if the country's laws are not upheld. This includes enforcing removal orders for people involved in criminality and for those who pose a danger to society.
0: Foreign Affairs Minister Helen McEntee is in Italy today. She's attending a series of meetings ahead of Ireland taking over the presidency of the Council of the European Union on the 1st of July. Tina Gates reports.
3: During her visit to Rome, Minister McEntee will meet Italian Foreign Minister Antonio Tajani to discuss Ireland's priorities for the EU presidency, including competitiveness, EU enlargement, security and the future EU budget. The two ministers are also expected to discuss Russia's war in Ukraine and the ongoing conflict in the Middle East. Speaking ahead of the trip, Minister McEntee says Ireland and Italy continue to enjoy strong cultural and economic ties, with trade between the two countries exceeding €25 billion last year.
0: And today is likely to be the hottest day of the year so far. Temperatures yesterday reached 24.9 degrees Celsius at the Phoenix Park in Dublin, and the mercury is expected to climb to 27 degrees today and tomorrow. And that's your news.
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6: It's Neuex Newman's Kitchens.
0: Starting with Gaelic games, the Dubs return to a Leinster final after beating Kilkenny for the first time at championship level since 2013. Meanwhile, Galway secured their spot thanks to a second half comeback against Wexford, with Tom Monaghan putting 6 points between the posts. Offaly booked their place in the All-Ireland quarterfinals for the first time since 2003, with a 129-15 point win over Kildare. Elsewhere, Tipperary manager Liam Cahill has hit out at critics of his team. The Premier boss said online abuse has heaped an extra bit of pressure on the side after their All-Ireland reign came to an early end. Elsewhere, Cork will look to defend their Munster title against Limerick next month. The Rebels defeated Clare by 16 points to make it 4 wins from 4. The Banner progressed to the All-Ireland quarterfinals as the third place team, as they'll take on the beaten Leinster finalists. And in soccer, Bohemians welcome Shamrock Rovers from 8 this evening as the Gypsies look to cut the gap on the league's frontrunners. Meanwhile, fellow Dublin rivals Shelburne will be hoping to follow up their first home win of the season with 3 points on the road. They meet Derry from 7:45. And that's your sport.
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0: Today will be dry, sunny and very warm. Highest temperatures of 25 to 27 degrees. That's the latest from the Sunshine Newsroom. We'll have more in an hour.
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0: young 12-year-old Dublin busker called Reardon Hopwood, who's a massive Beatles fan, has been surprised with an invite to play the world-famous Cavern Club after appearing on Saturday Breakfast Show on BBC Merseyside to discuss his busking and his favourite band, the Beatles. He says, they're the only music I listen to. I just love them. They have a lot of variety in their music. Tunes like When I Star, Standing There, Day in the Life and Strawberry Fields are forever. And he says, it's just so moving to me. And I'd love to play at the Cavern Club on Matthew Street, because that's where the Beatles played. Well, it seems John Keats, who's the director of the Cavern Club, was listening, came on the show and invited young Reardon to play there. So his dream has come true. I wonder, will Paul be in the audience to cheer him on? The Beatles there with Something on Sunshine 106.8, Dublin's easy place to relax. Hope you had a great weekend, and it's great to have your company for breakfast this morning for Monday, May 25th. I see 60 people from Kilmacud Crokes Cycling Club. The KC Wheelers are going to be taken to Ireland's roads later this month for the Nissan Mizzen Tamallan Cycle Challenge, raising vital funds for breast cancer Ireland in the event that was co-founded by Paul Gallagher, who lost his wife to the illness. It's going to take place on May 31st, Wednesday to Sunday, a 670-kilometre journey from Ireland's most southerly points to Donegal and Malinhead. And Maren McColgan has among some of the challengers taking part in this great cause. Photographs in the newspapers today. That's quite a feat, in fairness. And I see Ireland's going to bask in the warmest day of the year this week, with temperatures set to reach 27 degrees, meaning the country will be hotter than Ibiza, Barcelona and Faro. And Met Aaron said very warm weather with plenty of sunshine over the coming days, with clear blue skies and sunny conditions is predicted. The warm spell, of course, beginning on Saturday with 23 degrees recorded and 24 yesterday, but it could get up to 27 degrees. Photographs of people sunning themselves and having fun in Port Marnock Beach yesterday. Maybe you got to catch a few rays yourself. Warm and dry with long spells of sunshine again today. Highs of 22 to 27 degrees. So get out and enjoy it and take us with you. Lionel Richie and Anita Baker on the way, and a check on travel coming up too. Sunshine Breakfast.
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0: Anita Baker and Sweet Love and Sunshine on Sunshine 106.8, Dublin's easy place to relax on Sunshine Breakfast. It seems our mammies really do know best. But most people don't realise it until the age of 26, according to a survey that shows nearly half of the nation ignored the advice their mum gave them as they were growing up, only to look back and say that, well, it actually made good sense. Nearly 6 in 10 said they fully appreciate their own mothers only when they had kids themselves. And seems treating people as you'd like to be treated yourself was the advice most often mentioned by mum, by 42%. And more than a third said they wish they'd listened to their mums more growing up. And a fifth said they've turned into a younger version of their own mammies. Mammies always know best, don't they? Warm and dry with long spells of sunshine for Monday, 25th of May. Temperatures of over 22 to 27 degrees expected. Let's get the update now from John at the Sunshine Newsroom.
1: Good morning, Robbie. Sean Coyne has won the Galway West by-election for Fine Gael after overtaking Independent Ireland's Noel Thomas on the final count. The former TD and senator says he wants to do a better job in the Dáil this time. In the Dublin Central by-election, former League of Ireland footballer Daniel Ennis won for the Social Democrats, making them the second largest opposition party in the Dáil. Experts say the Ebola outbreak in the Democratic Republic of Congo is proving difficult to contain. They say a number of crises are combining to stem what's been declared as a global health emergency. They include attacks on treatment centres, insecurity in the region and global aid cuts. Meanwhile, the country's football team and staff have been told to isolate themselves before flying out to the FIFA World Cup. And today is likely to be the hottest day of the year so far. Temperatures yesterday reached 24.9 degrees Celsius at the Phoenix Park, and the mercury is expected to climb to 27 degrees today and tomorrow. Experts say high pressure will keep much of the country dry and sunny over the next few days. And that is your news for now.
2: Sunshine, traffic and travel.
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0: Ballybock Road inbounds busy from Poplar Road to a crash on Clark's Bridge at the moment. Naas Road is slow from the M50 to Long Mile Road Junction, with Old Cabra Road congested between Cabra Cross and Hanlon's Corner. Concolbert Road is delayed from Memorial Gardens to Island Bridge, and the Grand Canal's busy between Parnell Bridge and Harold's Cross. We'll update travel before news at 8 here on Sunshine Breakfast. It seems Johannes Radebe makes Emma Willis and Josh Widdicombe invisible when he's with them. They were out team bonding ahead of their appearance as new presenters on Strictly Come Dancing later this year. Entertainment update on that and more on the way next.

0: see Taylor Swift and Travis Kelce indulged in a bit of courtside action, having a smooch during the game between the Cleveland Cavaliers and the New York Knicks at a basketball match over the weekend. And the singer and American footballer looked like they were enjoying each other's company than anything on the court. And at one point, Travis even pretended to nod off during the NBA game in Ohio. They're reportedly getting married in July following their engagement of August last year. At that old, I was actually awake. I wasn't asleep at all, ploy. I wouldn't say Taylor Swift would be too impressed with that. Now, love story on Sunshine 106.8, Dublin's easy place to relax on Sunshine Breakfast. I'm Robbie Fogarty. Elsewhere in the world of entertainment, Strictly Come Dancing's new hosts, Josh Widdicombe, Emma Willis and Johannes Radebe stepped out for the first time in a team bonding exercise as they had an excursion to the Chelsea Flower Show. And it seems that laughing that Jojo was like Brad Pitt. And when it came to middle-aged women, he was the pollen and they were the bees, and all they wanted to be was around him. And Josh and Emma admitted to feeling invisible when they were around him, despite him joining Strictly in 2018. He has now become one of the co-hosts on one of the most watched shows on BBC TV, and went on to say that it was quite a challenge to keep the secret of their signing from the public. That was the most difficult bit, and keeping it from family and friends over the past couple of months. And when he was asked to name his favourite judge out of Anton Dubec, Motsi Mabuse, Craig Revel Horwood or Shirley Ballas, he said Craig was the hard one to love at times. He's been at the receiving end of some harsh criticism from Craig over the past couple of years, but now he's a presenter on the show, and the trio will begin in earnest this coming September. On the way, got a check on travel lined up for you with music on the way from Chicago and the Lighthouse family here on Sunshine Breakfast.
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We could get up to 27 degrees today for Monday, May 25th. Warm and dry with long, long spells of sunshine. And Lighthouse Family there. Lifted on Sunshine 106.8, Dublin's easy place to relax. If you're going for an interview this week, and maybe you've been brushing up on some of the possible questions you might be asked, well, the career coaches revealed the three most common questions and how to respond them to them. The first one being, why are you applying for the position? And if you say, well, I'm just looking for a new challenge, it could lose you your job opportunity. It seems you must use this to show how much you've researched the company. So try and find out a little bit about the company you're applying for the job with. Second question is, which trips up the most people, according to this expert, is about your salary expectations. And she says you never need to tell an employer just how much you're currently making. It should all be about how much you want to be paid. And the last question is, are you interviewing with other companies? And according to Darcy, this expert, she says that you should always answer honestly and say that you're interviewing with multiple other companies. I wonder how many people nowadays, though, have to jump through AI hoops, be interviewed by artificial intelligence before they even get in front of a human being. I suppose that's when the real work begins. So the best of luck to you if you're looking for a change of job this week. Coming up after the news, tunes from Rod Stewart and some Westlife. Got some Simply Red in there to get you into your Monday proper. Check in on the latest entertainment stories. Barry Keoghan's in the entertainment news. And there's some good news for Girls Aloud's Nicola Roberts. Coming up after the latest news.

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10: As a collision on Coolock Lane eastbound before the Astrup pitch is causing delays this morning, with Ballybock Road busy from Poplar Row to Clark's Bridge. A crash there, though, has been cleared. North Circular Road's backed up between North Road Junction and Ockram Street, and Finglas Road's congested from Glasnevin Cemetery to Hart's Corner.
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14: With the latest from the Sunshine Newsroom, I'm Brona Cox. Former League of Ireland footballer Daniel Ennis won the Dublin Central by-election for the Social Democrats, making them the second largest opposition party in the Dáil. Meanwhile, Sean Kine has won the Galway West by-election for Fine Gael after overtaking Independent Ireland's Noel Thomas in the final count. The former TD and senator who had stepped away from politics says he wants to do a better

0: further announcements on it. Suffice it to say that some progress has been made, significant progress, although not final progress has been made. What is the goal here? The goal here ultimately, the ultimate goal is that Iran can never have a nuclear weapon. Iran can never possess a nuclear weapon. The president has been clear about that. They will never possess a nuclear weapon, certainly not as long as Donald Trump is president.
1: 34 men have been deported from the country on the grounds of criminality. The Justice Minister has confirmed the completion of a charter removal flight from Dublin to Poland and Lithuania. Cleona O'Dwyer reports.
2: 22 Polish and 12 Lithuanian nationals have been deported from the state. They were flown from Dublin Airport to Warsaw in Poland yesterday afternoon and then on to Vilnius in Lithuania in the evening. They range in age from their mid-20s to mid-60s and face re-entry bans of up to 10 years to prevent their return to this country. All those removed as part of this operation had received custodial sentences for a range of criminal offences. Justice Minister Jim O'Callaghan says he will take action if the country's laws are not upheld. This includes enforcing removal orders for people involved in criminality and for those who pose a danger to society.
1: Foreign Affairs Minister Helen McEntee is in Italy today. She's attending a series of meetings ahead of Ireland taking over the presidency of the Council of the European Union on the 1st of July. Tina Gates reports.
3: During her visit to Rome, Minister McEntee will meet Italian Foreign Minister Antonio Tajani to discuss Ireland's priorities for the EU presidency, including competitiveness, EU enlargement, security and the future EU budget. The two ministers are also expected to discuss Russia's war in Ukraine and the ongoing conflict in the Middle East. Speaking ahead of the trip, Minister McEntee says Ireland and Italy continue to enjoy strong cultural and economic ties, with trade between the two countries exceeding €25 billion last year.
1: And today is likely to be the hottest day of the year so far. Temperatures yesterday reached 24.9 degrees Celsius at the Phoenix Park in Dublin, and the mercury is expected to climb to 27 degrees today and tomorrow. And that's your news.
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1: Starting with Gaelic games, the Dubs return to a Leinster final after beating Kilkenny for the first time at championship level since 2013. Meanwhile, Galway secured their spot thanks to a second half comeback against Wexford, with Tom Monaghan putting 6 points between the posts. Offaly booked their place in the All-Ireland quarterfinals for the first time since 2003, with a 129-15 point win over Kildare. Elsewhere, Tipperary manager Liam Cahill has hit out at critics of his team. The Premier boss said online abuse has heaped an extra bit of pressure on the side after their All-Ireland reign came to an early end. Elsewhere, Cork will look to defend their Munster title against Limerick next month. The Rebels defeated Clare by 16 points to make it 4 wins from 4. The Banner progressed to the All-Ireland quarterfinals as the third place team, as they'll take on the beaten Leinster finalists. And in soccer, Bohemians welcome Shamrock Rovers from 8 this evening as the Gypsies look to cut the gap on the league's frontrunners. Meanwhile, fellow Dublin rivals Shelburne will be hoping to follow up their first home win of the season with 3 points on the road. They meet Derry from 7:45. And that's your sport.
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1: Plans unveiled this week for a £1.3 billion upgrade for Belfast Port over the next 25 years could increase competition for Dublin Port. Titanic Belfast and wider waterfront redevelopment have transformed Belfast's former industrial docklands in recent decades. Now Belfast Harbour commissioners say the expansion plans will help the port win a bigger share of all island trade. A proposed new rail line linking Navan to Dublin has moved a step closer, with public consultation now open on the planned route. The €1 billion project will extend the Dart from M3 Parkway near Dunboyne to Navan, with new stations also planned for Dunshaughlin and Kilmessan. The line closed 63 years ago and is expected to take around 10 years to complete. And that's your business news.
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3: Today will be dry, sunny and very warm. Highest temperatures of 25 to 27 degrees. That's the latest from the Sunshine Newsroom. We'll have more in an hour.
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0: photographs of convicted shoplifter Bailey Esmond, who's 22, who's been described as the Timu Ed Sheeran, after his mugshot was posted by police in Derby after he's been banned from every Tesco in the town for stealing beer and various other items. And he does look the spit of Ed Sheeran now, I got to admit. The poor fella. He could have a whole new lease of life now as an Ed Sheeran stand-in. And some of the comments were hilarious. People were putting, I suppose, lyrics to Ed Sheeran songs to his situation. When your legs don't work like you're banned from the store, and when the till don't work like it used to before. Yeah, he could find a whole new career for himself. There it goes, the real deal with Thinking Out Loud on Sunshine 106.8, Dublin's easy place to relax. Monday, 25th of May, I'm Robbie Fogarty. Hope you enjoyed your sunny weekend and looking forward to the week ahead. I see a lucky lotto player at a weekend to remember with a €3.7 million win on the jackpot on Saturday's draw. The winner matched all six numbers and the bonus with a combination of 8, 12, 24, 25, 33, 45 and the bonus of 41. Not known where it's been sold yet, but there were 73,000 players who picked up prizes across the Lotto and Lotto Plus draws. Seems everybody's winning the Lotto. There were big wins last week. There was a million euro Lotto scratch card. Everyone's winning but me. All I need to do now is actually buy a Lotto ticket and I may be in with a chance of winning. And Ireland's going to bask in the warmest days of the year this week with temperatures to soar as high as 27 degrees, and that could be today, meaning the country's got to be hotter than Ibiza, Barcelona and Faro, according to Mess Aaron, who say it'll be very warm with plenty of sunshine this week, all kicking off on Saturday with 23 degrees. 24 was recorded yesterday, but we could get up to 27 degrees. 18 counties are going to see the best warm and sunny weather today. People out on Portmarnock Beach, photographs in the newspapers today. Warm and sunny for Monday with long spells of sunshine and highs of 22 to 27 degrees. Stand by for a check on travel and music from Diana Ross and Westlife coming up next.
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6: 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Here's a letter that was submitted last year.
7: 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And Cruinniú na nOg is our day that says, your ideas matter. It's not about winning or being the best. 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
6: 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Cruinniú na nOg, Unleash your creative spark.
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0: Islands in the Stream from Kenny Rogers, Dolly, Sunshine 106.8, Dublin's easy place to relax on Sunshine Breakfast. See, making children laugh can help their brains be more resilient and open to learning, according to new research by Dr. Jacqueline Harding, who's been conducting studies into how laughter and play can contribute to healthy brain growth, emotional well-being and social bonding. And it seems the early childhood experts say that making your children laugh, hope and humour can be a recipe for healthy development. And she says laughter isn't frivolous, but a complex biological phenomenon. So who knew having an old chuckle would have so much science behind us? All we need now are some decent sitcoms. If you notice there aren't any really good sitcoms on anymore, We'll have to settle to reruns of Friends and Cheers. Otherwise, today, warm and dry with long spells of sunshine from Monday, May 25th. The highs are between 22 and 27 degrees. Let's get the update now from the Sunshine Newsroom.
1: Good morning, Robbie. Sean Coyne has won the Galway West by-election for Fine Gael after overtaking Independent Ireland's Noel Thomas on the final count. The former TD and Senator says he wants to do a better job in the Dáil this time. In the Dublin Central by-election, former League of Ireland footballer Daniel Ennis won for the Social Democrats, making them the second largest opposition party in the Dáil. Experts say the Ebola outbreak in the Democratic Republic of Congo is proving difficult to contain. They say a number of crises are combining to stem what's been declared as a global health emergency. They include attacks on treatment centres, insecurity in the region and global aid cuts. Meanwhile, the country's football team and staff have been told to isolate themselves before flying out to the FIFA World Cup. And today is likely to be the hottest day of the year so far. Temperatures yesterday reached 24.9 degrees Celsius at the Phoenix Park, and the mercury is expected to climb to 27 degrees today and tomorrow. Experts say high pressure will keep much of the country dry and sunny over the next few days. And that is your news for now.
2: Sunshine, traffic and travel.
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0: Lights are out of action on the Rock Road at Booterstown Avenue Junction, with Gardner Street slow between Railway Street Junction and Beresford Place. Finglas Road is congested approaching Hart's Corner, with Leopardstown Road queuing between the M50 and Brewery Road, and Grand Canal slow between Harold's Cross Bridge and Leeson Streets. We'll update travel before the news at 9 here on Sunshine Breakfast. Nicola Roberts had some good news over the weekend, and Barry Keoghan's talking about playing Ringo on those Beatles biopics. And the same update is on the way. We were

0: See Barry Keoghan, who's in the middle of shooting one of the biggest music biopics ever made as Ringo Starr, and one of the Beatles movies, has been in Cannes promoting his new movie, Butterfly Jam, which is the first project bought by his production company, Wolf Cub Productions, and has been saying that making the movie, he says he's met friends he now considers to be his brothers. And compatriot Paul Mescal is playing Paul McCartney, and Harris Dickinson and Joseph Quinn, who are going to be playing John Lennon and George Harrison, have bonded. And he says it's been an incredible process that I'm very grateful for. And he says it's been a joy to play Ringo in another chapter of my life I'm incredibly proud of. Imagine the pressure on premiere night for Paul Mescal in his Paul McCartney biopic, and having Paul McCartney as the guest in the front row, critiquing everything. Yeah, no pressure, Paul. There goes Macca with Stevie Wonder, Ebony and Ivory on Sunshine 106.8, Dublin's easy place to relax. I see former Girls Aloud singer Nicola Roberts has become a mum and has been sharing the news on an Instagram post yesterday describing her beautiful baby girl. She says, "We haven't stopped staring at her perfect little face or kissed her softest little head." And she's arrived healthy and content a couple of weeks ago at 38 weeks and has weighed in at 6.5 pounds and is thriving. And she says it's heaven on earth with her, and we can hardly believe she's ours. And she uploaded pics of her, her baby, and fiancé Mitch Hahn proudly carrying his daughter as they left hospital. And of course, she first announced she was pregnant 5 months ago on Christmas Day, saying she couldn't wait. So yet another celebrity baby is born to the world. Gladys Knight on the way for you shortly. Music too from John Legend. And we'll check on travel just before the news at 9 for you too, here on Sunshine Breakfast.
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and dry with long spells of sunshine for Monday, May 25th. Highs of between 22 and 27 degrees. John Legend there. All of me on Sunshine 106.8, Dublin's easy place to relax. Are you like me in thinking that pizza is one of the best food inventions in the world? Well, it seems the best pizza in the world has been announced, and it's divided fans. It seems the margarita tops the list of the most widely beloved pizza in the world, followed by pizza Napoletana in second place and quattro formaggi in third. So I don't know what your favourite pizza is. Do you like a bit of pepperoni on yours? Bit of Parma ham? Maybe you're into a bit of pineapple and turning it into a Hawaiian. But I love the fact that pizza's so versatile. You can literally put anything on a pizza and it kind of works. Fruit or veg or meat or whatever you're into. But I don't know. I think when you're stuck to know what to put on your pizza, the margarita, it's probably the one to go for. A little bit of cheese on top. So maybe I've made up your mind for you for what you're going to have for dinner tonight. Coming up after the news at 9, got some Take That and the Eagles lined up to get you into your Monday. We got some Bruno Mars too. We'll check in on the telly box to see what's good on the TV this evening and talk about how you could be, well, your office romance could be blown literally from your laugh alone. We'll check in on that and more after the latest news update from the Sunshine Newsroom. Next.

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12: Solid roads backed up between the Whitehall flyover and Griffith Avenue this morning, with the Rathfarnham Road slow at Dodder Park Road and Saran Muir Cross. Grand Canal slow between Harold's Cross Bridge and Leeson Street, with the Finglas Road congested approaching Hart's Corner and lights out at the Rock Road and Booterstown Avenue Junction.
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16: With the latest from the Sunshine Newsroom, I'm Brona Cox. A teenage girl has died in the water off Borough Beach near Howth in Dublin. Gardaí said they assisted the Coast Guard in a search operation yesterday evening. It's believed the girl's death is being treated as a tragic incident and no foul play is suspected. The Dáil will welcome two new TDs this week after a busy weekend of by-elections saw Fine Gael and the Social Democrats come out on top. Senator and former TD Sean Kine has secured President Catherine Connolly's old seat in Galway West, while former footballer Daniel Ennis topped the poll in Dublin Central. Political correspondent Sean Defoe says Sinn Féin will be worried about what this means.
17: You have a government that is nearly historically unpopular on a combined somewhere between 32 and 35% in the polls, and yet in Galway, where did all the protests vote go? It went to the right of Sinn Féin, it went to Independent Ireland, and their candidate Noel Thomas more than doubled his votes and very nearly took a seat. And then you go to Dublin Central, and where did the protest vote go? It went to the left of Sinn Féin.
16: America's top diplomat has described peace talks to end the war in Iran as a work in progress. Over the weekend, there were conflicting reports from Washington and Tehran about a possible imminent deal. It's reported they have agreed to a deal in principle, but the final approval by leaders of both sides could take days. U.S.

0: Bruno Mars wrapping up a great mix of songs to get you into Monday's working day for the 25th of May, When I Was Your Man. Beautiful South and Barry White in there too. On Sunshine 106.8, Dublin's easy place to relax. It seems we're going to get plenty of sunshine this week and today in particular. Warm and dry with long spells and highs of 22 to what could be 27 degrees. It could be the warmest day of the year so far. Certainly warmer than Faro or Portugal, according to Mess Aaron. So get out and enjoy us and take us with you. I see the study into people's laughter can tell whether people are more romantic partners or simply friends just by the way they laugh. And it only takes a second or two to know the difference. And it seems laughter with friends is louder and more pleasant sounding than between new couples. And laughter between, shall we say, people who are more than friends is more feminine sounding and baby-like and even more submissive. And this has been described as the vulnerable love theory. When in the early stages of romance, people are unsure whether it'll last, and it leaks out in the way they laugh. So it seems you can tell if there's an office romance or a little secret affair going on just by the way people laugh. It's going to be people are going to be a little bit overcautious of how they laugh. What happens if you don't laugh at all? What sort of relationship are you in then?
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0: Grand Canal inbounds busy between Harold's Cross Bridge and Leeson Street this morning, with the Leopardstown Road queuing between the M50 and Brewery Road. Rathfarnham Road is slow from Dodder Park Road Junction to Terenure Cross, and Swords Road's backed up between the Whitehall Flyover and Griffith Avenue. We'll update travel before the news at 10 here on Sunshine Breakfast. Simon Jordan's back for more Sports versus Money on RCE2 tonight, one of the shows I've got for you on your telly diary next. And music coming up from Michael Bublé and the Cranberries.
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0: The Murphy's In After 10 with hits from Joe Cocker and Jennifer Warnes, Michael Jackson, and all your mellow lunch break requests between 1 and 2 when he joins us after news at 10 this morning on Sunshine 106.8, Dublin's easy place to relax. Benny King there. And Stand By Me, I'm Robbie Fogarty, checking on the telly box this evening. And Mark Moriarty's back to cook us a meal or two on Cook Like a Chef at 8 on RT1 as he heads out to meet the growers nurturing tomatoes and then puts the season's best to work in three vibrant dishes. Maggie attempts to rally a despondent Will on Corrie tonight at 7:30 on Virgin One, with Todd making a change to his living arrangements, and Bertie becomes a casualty of Jodie's scheming. At 9 on BBC Two, Lesley Worsley investigates the American Revolution and explores how the battle for independence wasn't only fought on American soil, but in Britain too, with sabotage and political unrest there. And at 10:45, Sports versus Money with Simon Jordan takes a look inside the high-stakes world of football's power players, from the Glazers to Abramovich, and billion-dollar bets, as well as boardroom drama. So if you're into your sport, is an interesting one for you tonight on RTE2. Joe's going to be here to wind down the evening with your mellow moments, as always, from 7 tonight to the wee small hours. I'm back in a minute with UB40 and Curtis Stigers.
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27 degrees expected today. Warm and sunny with long spells of sunshine for Monday, May 25th. Hope you have a great day and enjoy us. Curtis Stigers, I Wonder Why on Sunshine 106.8, Dublin's easy place to relax. Great songs in the sunshine across the working morning with Enda Murphy, who's up next with hits from Joe Cocker, Roxette. He's got the scripts and audio and hello lunch break requests too between 1 and 2. Enjoy your day. I'm Robbie Fogarty.

0: The car is beautiful. Where did you end up going for it?
1: This exclusive place that Dad has connections with. They have more cars from more dealerships than like anywhere else.
0: You have to put me in touch. What's it called?
1: It's Dune DL.
0: Where?
1: Dune DL. There's an accent on the E.
0: Do you mean...
1: Yes, I got it on Dune DL Cars. Lift, please.
0: You going past Kimmage?
1: Oh, Kimmage. No. Dune DL Cars. You couldn't possibly go anywhere else.
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13: Gardiner Street slow from Railway Street Junction to Barrisford Place this morning, with the Rathfarnham Road busy to turn your cross from Dodder Park Road Junction. Grand Canal is slow to Leeson Street from Harold's Cross Bridge, with the Finglas Road congested on the approach to Hart's Corner, and the Swords Road backed up between Whitehall Flyover and Griffith Avenue.
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17: 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With the latest from the Sunshine Newsroom, I'm Brona Cox. A teenage girl has died in the water off Borough Beach near Howth in Dublin. Gardaí said they assisted the Coast Guard in a search operation yesterday evening. It's believed the girl's death is being treated as a tragic incident and no foul play is suspected. The Dáil will welcome two new TDs this week after a busy weekend of by-elections saw Fine Gael and the Social Democrats come out on top. Senator and former TD Sean Kine has secured President Catherine Connolly's old seat in Galway West, while former footballer Daniel Ennis topped the poll in Dublin Central. Political correspondent Sean Defoe says Sinn Féin will be worried about what this means.
18: You have a government that is nearly historically unpopular on a combined somewhere between 32 and 35% in the polls, and yet in Galway, where did all the protests vote go? It went to the right of Sinn Féin. It went to Independent Ireland, and their candidate Noel Thomas more than doubled his votes and very nearly took a seat. And then you go to Dublin Central, and where did the protest vote go? It went to the left of Sinn Féin.
17: America's top diplomat has described peace talks to end the war in Iran as a work in progress. Over the weekend, there were conflicting reports from Washington and Tehran about a possible imminent deal. It's reported they have agreed to a deal in principle, but the final approval by leaders of both sides could take days. US Secretary of State Marco Rubio has told reporters in New Delhi he has confidence in Donald Trump's negotiating skills.
19: As the president said, he's not in a hurry. He's not going to make a bad deal. I mean, the president's not going to make a bad agreement. So let's see what happens. We're going to give diplomacy every chance to succeed before we explore the alternatives.
17: Kyiv is calculating the cost of one of Russia's biggest bombardments of the war. The Ukrainian capital was hit by a hypersonic missile and a barrage of drones on Saturday night, with four people killed and around 100 wounded. President Vladimir Zelensky has been looking at the damage.
20: We do it only on military targets, you know, in military or drones production of Russia, or its energy. And this is civilians' goals. The museums, schools, just apartments.
17: Record-breaking temperatures may be in store for the next few days. Temperatures peaked at 24.9 degrees yesterday, with the good weather expected to hang around until at least Wednesday. Donal Leegan from Met Éireann says we could see record-breaking temperatures for May over the coming days.
21: The all-time May record is 28.4 degrees. Currently today we're expecting highs of around 22 to 27 degrees, with the best of these in Leinster and Munster. Tomorrow we could get possibly up to 28 degrees, and it'll be warmest in Munster. And then on Wednesday, we're expecting similar temperatures, this time though warmest in the west.
17: Films are more likely to feature a leading actor named Chris than a woman over 60. Emma Thompson is calling for older women to be at the heart of more films. The Oscar-winning actress, who's 67, says they're compelling, relatable and overdue for centre stage. A study of the top 100 highest-grossing films released in the last 3 years found six were led by a male actor named Chris, while five had a female protagonist over the age of 60. And that's your news.
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17: Starting with soccer, the Dublin Derby takes centre stage in the League of Ireland Premier Division this evening. Bohemians welcome Shamrock Rovers to Daly Mount Park in what could be the final tie at the venue before its redevelopment. A win for Alan Reynolds' side would see them move level on points with the Hoops, who currently occupy the top spot. Meanwhile, Shelburne

0: temperatures of 25 to 27 degrees. That's the latest from the Sunshine Newsroom. We'll have more in an hour.
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Lady A, Need You Now on Sunshine 106.8, Dublin's easy place to relax. Good morning. Welcome along to a beautiful Monday morning, 25th of May. Hope you're well today. And all this week with Carol Dooley on the More Music Drive. She's got a 2 nights B&B stay for two, dinner on one evening at the multi-award winning Landmark Hotel in Carrick on Shannon in Leitrim, beautiful part of the country. Make sure you listen in to Carol from two this afternoon for your chance to win. Still to come, music from the movies on the way next from Roxette and the script coming up too.

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6: 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For sunshine, here's Finbar Fury.
7: The James Joyce Tower is located in County Dublin. It houses a museum dedicated to Joyce and contains letters, photographs and personal possessions of James Joyce. The tower is best known for featuring at the beginning of James Joyce's novel Ulysses, which since its publication has attracted controversy and scrutiny. Joyce spent 6 nights living there in 1904 with his former university friend, Oliver St. John Gogarty, but left after an incident in which Gogarty fired a gun in his direction. The living space resembles its 1904 appearance and is a place of pilgrimage for Joyce enthusiasts. The James Joyce Tower and Museum is free to the public, although donations are gratefully accepted. 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

0: just announced two nights in Dublin later on this year. The Script, The Man Who Can't Be Moved, on Sunshine 106.8, Dublin's easy place to relax. What a day, warm and dry with long spells of sunshine. Highest temperatures of 22 to 27 degrees. Beautiful. Dry and mild with long clear spells tonight. Lowest temperatures, overnight lows of 12 to 15 degrees. I'll take that.
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That's Stephanie Mills. Never knew love like this before on Sunshine 106.8, Dublin's easy place to relax. Now, on the way in the next half hour, the Dublin Diary will be here. We'll do that around 11:25. And more relaxing music too for your Sunshine workday. John Waite, Mark Cohen, and Dusty Springfield all on the way.

0: To celebrate Cruinniú na nOg on Saturday, June 6th, we're calling on the young people of Ireland to unleash their creativity and imagination through letters, poems or songs. Here's a letter that was submitted last year.
1: I'm one of the children of Ireland and I love to create. Some of us build things, some of us draw, some of us dance, some of us imagine quietly, but all of us have ideas. And Cruinniú na nOg is our day that says, your ideas matter. It's not about winning or being the best. It's about making something, anything, that's ours. Like a song with no words, a drawing that makes no sense, a robot made from cereal boxes, a dream that doesn't need permission. Thank you for helping give us a National Day of Creativity.
0: Submit your letters, poems or songs at imaginationpostbox.ie or at Cabra Library, and your entry may be selected and read aloud on air. Cruinniú na nOg. 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
11: Finglas Road inbound is slow from Slaney Road to Hart's Corner, and the Donnybrook Road inbound is busy between Anglesey Bridge and Marlborough Road.
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16: With the latest from the Sunshine Newsroom, I'm Brona Cox. A man in his 50s has died following an incident involving a tractor on a farm in County Kilkenny. He was discovered at a premises in Ballyrobin Ferrybank yesterday. The man was pronounced dead at the scene. The Health and Safety Authority has been notified and a file is being prepared for the coroner. An Irish Rail diesel hub has leaked into the River Liffey. The company's confirmed the underground pipe connection has been leaking for over a year, with work ongoing to fix it. The fault was discovered in March 2025. Irish Rail says containment measures are in place, preventing diesel from entering the water beyond the area where the overflow pipe discharges to the Liffey at Samuel Beckett Bridge. The Dáil will welcome two new TDs this week after a busy weekend of by-elections saw Fine Gael and the Social Democrats come out on top. Sean Kine won the Galway West by-election for Fine Gael after overtaking Independent Ireland's Noel Thomas in the final count. In the Dublin Central by-election, former League of Ireland footballer Daniel Ennis won for the Social Democrats, making them the second largest opposition party in the Dáil. Iran says a deal with the US is not imminent. US Secretary of State Marco Rubio has said a pretty solid proposal is on the table in efforts to reach an agreement to end the three-month conflict. However, a spokesperson for Iran's foreign ministry says while conclusions have been reached on many topics in a potential memorandum of understanding with the US, that doesn't mean they're close to signing a deal. People raiding bins for bottles and cans to return was inevitable, according to an environmental charity. Dublin City Council estimates around €500,000 was spent last year dealing with rubbish left behind after bins were searched for the items since the deposit return scheme came into operation. Officials say cleaning crews are now spending 3 hours each day dealing with bin interference. Colin O'Byrne, project manager at Voice Ireland, says these kinds of deposit schemes always attract people who need money.
17: The consequences were unintended, but they were hardly unexpected. I think we're all familiar with sort of the trope of the homeless character in American films going around with the trolley picking up bottles and cans going back years. So it was always going to happen, because once you put a deposit, which is effectively a bounty, on these bottles and cans, they're money in just a different shape. So there was always going to be people who were looking for them. So this was, you know, well understood in advance of the scheme.
16: Enjoy the good weather while we have it, because it won't be hanging around long. That's the advice from Met Éireann, with temperatures expected to reach 27 degrees in some parts of the country today. But meteorologist Donal Egan says the hot spell isn't expected to last until the June bank holiday weekend.
18: Current indications are for the weekend to become a bit more unsettled, with some rain and showers forecast for it. And the temperatures, yeah, temperatures going to pull back a bit, so I think we're looking at temperatures maybe like the mid to high teens for the long weekend.
16: And Vogue Williams says her dream is to write a novel in the future. The TV star and podcaster mentioned it while she was speaking at the Thrive for Your Best Self Festival in Cork at the weekend. According to the Irish Sun, Vogue says she has finished working on a script for something, but hasn't revealed any more details. And that's your news.
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16: Starting with soccer, Bohemians will look to end the night at the top of the SSE Airtricity Premier Division table. They welcome leaders Shamrock Rovers to Dalymount Park, knowing a two-goal win would send them to the summit. It'll be the last league tie between the two sides at the Phippsborough venue before its redevelopment. Kick-off is at 8. Before that, Derry City can leapfrog fifth-placed Shelburne with a win over Joey O'Brien's side. That game gets underway at the Ryan McBride Brandywell from 7:45. Meanwhile, Messi has suffered an injury scare ahead of the World Cup. The Inter Miami forward is in line to appear at a

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0: No, we just ask Johnny Lynch, a buffalo farmer from down the road. Why go to Italy when West Cork dairy rules? Aldi, it's not complicated.
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5: Today will be dry, sunny and very warm. Highest temperatures of 25 to 27 degrees. That's the latest from the Sunshine Newsroom. We'll have more in an hour.
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6: 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Emila Nigaid, Shaske Shea, Horla on Kjol Kerm Dernach, Idr the Beatles, is Sasana. August is a I'm down on Power on Dernach, a Hanshid. Ach, ni Brisha Shid Sus Kuji on Jehulaw, the Mi Baltana, Mila Nigaid Shachtu. Zehulaw the Mi Baltana, Mila Nige Shaska, Rogu Unreal Moor, Paul Hewson, Ike Bono, Imalia Oklia. Bunyuch U2, Emila Nige Shachtu Ashe, Toshit Foslichela, Augusta Bono, Kugahocht. Baltana Gauvila Sahin, Formuds and Trio Album O Destiny's Child. August is a Shin Survivor. Shane Pema Ta On Nakua Colleen. Ta Survivor, Independent Women, August Bootylicious, Let Fall Erin Album Shaw. 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Marvi Beyonce Erin Stotcha. 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

0: This is Sunshine 106.8, Dublin's easy place to relax with Candy Staten and Young Hearts Run Free and Lionel Richie in there as well. Abuse from the 80s that was stuck on you. It is Monday morning. I'm Enda Murphy. Still to come this hour, I've got Wet, Wet, Wet on the way and another great 80s, this time from Alison Moyet.
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still sounds as good now as it did when it came out, and I remember when it came out. Brilliant. That's Alison Moyet, Invisible, on Sunshine 106.8, Dublin's easy place to relax, especially at lunchtime, because we have a little something here called the Mellow Lunch Break. 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Just email me the details of the song you'd like to hear, who it's for, to Enda at sunshineradio.ie, and I'll sort it for you. On the way, after news at midday, Air Supply, George Michael and Van Mark.

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10: Nace Road inbound is busy between the M50 and the Long Mile Road. And St. John's Road inbound is busy between Island Bridge and the Quays.
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14: 106.8. With the latest from the Sunshine Newsroom, I'm Brona Cox. A man in his 50s has died following an incident involving a tractor on a farm in County Kilkenny. He was discovered at a premises in Ballyrobin Ferrybank yesterday. The man was pronounced dead at the scene. The Health and Safety Authority has been notified and a file is being prepared for the coroner. An Irish Rail diesel hub has leaked into the River Liffey. The company's confirmed the underground pipe connection has been leaking for over a year, with work ongoing to fix it. The fault was discovered in March 2025. Irish Rail says containment measures are in place, preventing diesel from entering the water beyond the area where the overflow pipe discharges to the Liffey at Samuel Beckett Bridge. The Dáil will welcome two new TDs this week after a busy weekend of by-elections saw Fine Gael and the Social Democrats come out on top. Sean Kine won the Galway West by-election for Fine Gael after overtaking Independent Ireland's Noel Thomas in the final count. In the Dublin Central by-election, former League of Ireland footballer Daniel Ennis won for the Social Democrats, making them the second largest opposition party in the Dáil. Iran says a deal with the US is not imminent. US Secretary of State Marco Rubio has said a pretty solid proposal is on the table in efforts to reach an agreement to end the three-month conflict. However, a spokesperson for Iran's foreign ministry says while conclusions have been reached on many topics in a potential memorandum of understanding with the US, that doesn't mean they're close to signing a deal. People raiding bins for bottles and cans to return was inevitable, according to an environmental charity. Dublin City Council estimates around €500,000 was spent last year dealing with rubbish left behind after bins were searched for the items since the deposit return scheme came into operation. Officials say cleaning crews are now spending 3 hours each day dealing with bin interference. Colin O'Byrne, project manager at Voice Ireland, says these kinds of deposit schemes always attract people who need money.
15: The consequences were unintended, but they were hardly unexpected. I think we're all familiar with sort of the trope of the homeless character in American films going around with the trolley picking up bottles and cans going back years. So it was always going to happen, because once you put a deposit, which is effectively a bounty on these bottles and cans, they're money in just a different shape. So there was always going to be people who were looking for them. So this was, you know, well understood in advance of the scheme.
14: Enjoy the good weather while we have it, because it won't be hanging around long. That's the advice from Met Éireann, with temperatures expected to reach 27 degrees in some parts of the country today. But meteorologist Donal Egan says the hot spell isn't expected to last until the June bank holiday weekend.
16: Current indications are for the weekend to become a bit more unsettled, with some rain and showers forecast for it. And the temperatures, yeah, temperatures going to pull back a bit, so I think we're looking at temperatures maybe like the mid to high teens for the long weekend.
14: And Vogue Williams says her dream is to write a novel in the future. The TV star and podcaster mentioned it while she was speaking at the Thrive for Your Best Self Festival in Cork at the weekend. According to the Irish Sun, Vogue says she has finished working on a script for something, but hasn't revealed any more details. And that's your news.
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19: It's Noix Newman's Kitchen Floors, Decks and Doors.
14: Starting with soccer, Bohemians will look to end the night at the top of the SSE Airtricity Premier Division table. They welcome leaders Shamrock Rovers to Dalymount Park, knowing a two-goal win would send them to the summit. It'll be the last league tie between the two sides at the Phippsborough venue before its redevelopment. Kick-off is at 8. Before that, Derry City can leapfrog fifth-placed Shelburne with a win over Joey O'Brien's side. That game gets underway at the Ryan McBride Brandywell from 7:45. Meanwhile, Messi has suffered an injury scare ahead of the World Cup. The Inter Miami forward is in line to appear at a sixth tournament. However, their squad is yet to be officially named. The eight-time Ballon d'Or winner was forced off for his club's MLS game with Philadelphia Union. And in Gaelic games, the third round ties in the Tailteann Cup will be drawn shortly after 1 p.m. this afternoon. Round 2-way winners Down, London, Wexford and Tipperary will face one of the round 2B winners. That means they'll be drawn against either Wicklow, Longford, Leitrim or Sligo. Those games will be played on the first weekend of June. And that's your sport.
20: This is an empty glass. And this is a bonus. Ice cold. Crisp.

0: Easy on Me. That is Adele on Sunshine 106.8, Dublin's easy place to relax. This beautiful Monday afternoon, I'm Enda Murphy. On the More Music Drive all this week with Carol, she's giving you the chance to win a 2-night B&B stay for two with dinner on one evening at the multi-award-winning Landmark Hotel in beautiful Carrick on Shannon in Leitrim. And I'd say it's beautiful there today. So listen out for your chance to win that prize with Carol after two today. Still to come, Patrick Swayze on the way and some Ed Sheeran too.
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1: 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And in there as well, music from the movies, Patrick Swayze from Dirty Dancing, She's Like the Wind. Still to come, I got Al Green on the way next, and before 1 o'clock and the mellow lunch break, the Bee Gees.
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Looking for the Cars drive on the Mallow lunch break. Billy, that's on the way for you after the latest from the Sunshine Newsroom at 1.

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12: The M4 inbound is busy between Junction 4, Lucan West and the M50. And busy on the North Strand Road at Appenbridge.
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16: With the latest from the Sunshine Newsroom, I'm Brona Cox. A man in his 50s has died following an incident involving a tractor on a farm in County Kilkenny. He was discovered at a premises in Ballyrobin Ferrybank yesterday. The man was pronounced dead at the scene. The Health and Safety Authority has been notified and a file is being prepared for the coroner. An Irish Rail diesel hub has leaked into the River Liffey. The company's confirmed the underground pipe connection has been leaking for over a year, with work ongoing to fix it. The fault was discovered in March 2025. Irish Rail says containment measures are in place, preventing diesel from entering the water beyond the area where the overflow pipe discharges to the Liffey at Samuel Beckett Bridge. The Dáil will welcome two new TDs this week after a busy weekend of by-elections saw Fine Gael and the Social Democrats come out on top. Sean Kine won the Galway West by-election for Fine Gael after overtaking Independent Ireland's Noel Thomas in the final count. In the Dublin Central by-election, former League of Ireland footballer Daniel Ennis won for the Social Democrats, making them the second largest opposition party in the Dáil. Iran says a deal with the US is not imminent. US Secretary of State Marco Rubio has said a pretty solid proposal is on the table in efforts to reach an agreement to end the three-month conflict. However, a spokesperson for Iran's foreign ministry says while conclusions have been reached on many topics in a potential memorandum of understanding with the US, that doesn't mean they're close to signing a deal. People raiding bins for bottles and cans to return was inevitable, according to an environmental charity. Dublin City Council estimates around €500,000 was spent last year dealing with rubbish left behind after bins were searched for the items since the deposit return scheme came into operation. Officials say cleaning crews are now spending 3 hours each day dealing with bin interference. Colin O'Byrne, project manager at Voice Ireland, says these kinds of deposit schemes always attract people who need money.
17: The consequences were unintended, but they were hardly unexpected. I think we're all familiar with sort of the trope of the homeless character in American films going around with the trolley picking up bottles and cans going back years. So it was always going to happen, because once you put a deposit, which is effectively a bounty, on these bottles and cans, they're money in just a different shape. So there was always going to be people who were looking for them. So this was, you know, well understood in advance of the scheme.
16: Enjoy the good weather while we have it, because it won't be hanging around long. That's the advice from Met Éireann, with temperatures expected to reach 27 degrees in some parts of the country today. But meteorologist Donal Egan says the hot spell isn't expected to last until the June bank holiday weekend.
18: Current indications are for the weekend to become a bit more unsettled, with some rain and showers forecast for it, and the temperatures. Yeah, temperatures going to pull back a bit, so I think we're looking at temperatures maybe like the mid to high teens for the long weekend.
16: And Vogue Williams says her dream is to write a novel in the future. The TV star and podcaster mentioned it while she was speaking at the Tribe for Your Best Self Festival in Cork at the weekend. According to the Irish Sun, Vogue says she has finished working on a script for something, but hasn't revealed any more details. And that's your news.
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19: It's Noix Newman's Kitchen Floors, Decks and Doors.
16: Starting with soccer, Bohemians will look to end the night at the top of the SSE Airtricity Premier Division table. They welcome leaders Shamrock Rovers to Dalymount Park, knowing a two-goal win would send them to the summit. It'll be the last league tie between the two sides at the Phippsborough venue before its redevelopment. Kick-off is at 8. Before that, Derry City can leapfrog fifth-placed Shelburne with a win over Joey O'Brien's side. That game gets underway at the Ryan McBride Brandywell from 7:45. Meanwhile, Messi has suffered an injury scare ahead of the World Cup. The Inter Miami forward is in line to appear at a sixth tournament. However, their squad is yet to be officially named. The 8-time Ballon d'Or winner was forced off for his club's MLS game with Philadelphia Union. And in Gaelic games, the third round ties in the Tailteann Cup will be drawn shortly after 1 p.m. this afternoon. Round 2A winners Down, London, Wexford and Tipperary will face one of the Round 2B winners. That means they'll be drawn against either Wicklow, Longford, Leitrim or Sligo. Those games will be played on the first weekend of June. And that's your sport.
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16: Today will be dry, sunny and very warm. Highest temperatures of 25 to 27 degrees. That's the latest from the Sunshine Newsroom. We'll have more in an hour.

0: That's Crystal Gale on Sunshine 106.8, Dublin's easy place to relax at lunchtime. It is your mellow lunch break for Monday afternoon. I'm Enda Murphy. Thanks for joining me today. Don't forget, there's more mellow music tonight from 7 with Joe Harrington on the radio from 7 till 8 with Mellow Moments. Still to come on your mellow lunch break, though, Marvin Gaye on the way and KC and the Sunshine Band.
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0: Casey and the Sunshine Band on Sunshine 106.8, Dublin's easy place to relax. Marvin Gaye in there as well. I heard it through the grapevine, and I can tell you, I didn't hear it through the grapevine, I know it for a fact, that there's a big power ballad on the way from Foreigner next. And before two, a little Terence Trent D'Arby.
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21: With the latest from the Sunshine Newsroom, I'm Ruth Fitzsimon. A woman has been arrested in connection with the disappearance and murder of Kyron Dernan. A house in County Louth is also being searched in connection with the investigation. Jessica Woodlock has more details.
22: This morning, Gardaí began a search of a house in Drogheda in County Louth. A woman in her 50s was arrested and is being held for questioning at a Garda station in the east. The search and arrest are in connection with the presumed murder of schoolboy Kieran Dernan. Gardaí believe he was last seen alive in June 2022 at the age of six. Two other people, a woman in her 20s and a man in his 30s, were previously arrested in connection with the investigation and were later released without charge.
21: A man is still being treated in hospital following a serious assault in Coolock last week. Emergency services were called to Belcamp Park shortly after 6 o'clock last Wednesday evening. The man in his 50s was taken to Beaumont for treatment of serious injuries, where he remains in a critical condition. Gardaí are appealing for anyone who was near the Clonshock Park entrance to Belcamp Park or Clonshock Drive between 5:30 and 6:30 that evening to come forward. The Public Expenditure Minister is defending new proposals on rural housing. A new report from the Hardware Association of Ireland highlights how the supply of rural homes is way below demand. Fewer than 6,000 one-off homes were built last year, compared to more than 23,000 in 2006. The government is considering changes to planning rules, which Jack Chambers says is a pragmatic and balanced idea.
2: It's not going to be a carte blanche. It's going to be a more balanced approach to allow for more one-off homes. You know, it's been very restrictive in Ireland for many years, and that's something, again, we're listening to communities, we're listening to people who want to build a one-off house to make it easier for them to do so. But obviously it's not going to be a complete free-for-all.
21: Finally, a South Dublin County Councillor is stepping down from the local authority to move to Australia. In a social media post, Councillor Niamh Fennell says, like many, she too is being priced out of Ireland and will be starting the life she deserves elsewhere. The Sinn Féin Councillor was first elected in the Dublin Midwest area in 2024, despite working two jobs. Niamh says she just can't afford to stay any longer.
5: I do feel like I have a lot more to achieve, but unfortunately just the climate we're in Dublin and as young people is not allowing me to stay here. I still live at home with my grandparents with no future of really kind of being able to move outside of the home to rent or to buy a house. The cost of living is just on the rise. As well as me working in the council, I also have another job in the city centre.
21: And that's your news for now.
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23: It's Noyex Newman's kitchens, floors, desks and doors.
21: To Gaelic Games first, and the draw for the third round of the Tailteann Cup will be made this afternoon. Round 2A winners Down, London, Wexford and Tipperary will face the Round 2B winners. That means they'll be drawn against one of Wicklow, Longford, Leitrim or Sligo. And those games will be played on the weekend beginning the first weekend of June. In soccer, Shamrock Rovers will be looking to avoid a third loss in a row when they face rivals Bohemians from 8 o'clock this evening. The Premier Division leaders can give up the top spot if they're defeated by more than two goals tonight. The Gypsies would move ahead of them and second place St. Pat's. It'll also be the last game between the two sides of Dalymount Park before its proposed redevelopment next season. Elsewhere, Shelburne can make it back-to-back wins against Derry City. They head to the Ryan McBride Brandywell for a 7:45 start. Finally, Arsenal's attention will turn to this weekend's Champions League final after lifting their first Premier League in 22 years yesterday. The Gunners will face the title holders PSG in the decider in Budapest on Saturday. Manager Mikel Arteta believes the team are carrying momentum as they look for their first ever trophy in the European competition.
24: We talked about already what we have to do in Budapest, how we're going to use all the incredible energy that we all carry towards that final. We need to go through the motions and do what we've done all season, which is win football matches. We win one more and we are the champions of Europe.
21: And that's your sport for now.
25: Quite the unconventional grill setup you got there, Barry. 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
21: Warm, dry and sunny this afternoon with some light winds and highest temperatures of 22 to 27 degrees. That's the latest from the Sunshine Newsroom. We'll have more in an hour.
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0: Sunshine 106.8, Dublin's easy place to relax. And hello there, good afternoon and happy Monday to you. How are you? Hope you're very well after a rather lovely or even very lovely weekend. Hopefully a very lovely weekend for you. And I hope the week is getting off now to the best possible start for you too. I'm Carol Daly here to do my very best as always to ease you through the afternoon. Stay with me for Savage Garden, Paul Young and more very shortly.
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0: really is such a great song from Ben Morrison. Sunshine, 106.8, Dublin's easy place to relax. Happy Monday afternoon to you. Glorious Monday. 23 degrees in Dublin city centre. So, you know, if you've taken the day off to soak up the sunshine, well, I salute you and I applaud you. That was a very, very wise decision. In fact, can I recommend that you might want to take tomorrow off as well, because Met Aaron are saying tomorrow, possibly even warmer than today. And in fact, looking ahead to the whole week, should take the whole week off, because it looks like it's going to stay that way, at least for the next 3 or 4 days. And everybody seems so much happier, don't they? Well, everyone is happier, I guess, when the sun is shining like this. Well, whatever you're doing this afternoon, wherever you're at, if you're hard of the cold face, we're here to bring our sunshine into your life too. And stay right there with me, continuing very shortly with Alicia Keys, Bruce Hornsby, and Hal David would have celebrated a birthday today. One of the classic songs he wrote with Burt Bacharach. That's on the way before 3 o'clock too.
1: Hi, I'm Megan Scully, and this is Crack August Cule on Sunshine 106.8. Mí Baltana, Míle Nígid, Shaska Dó, Han Marilyn Monroe, Happy Birthday, Mr. President, Ag Brella Uchtharán Meiriceánach, John F. Kennedy, 3 meter ration for Marilyn Monroe Boss. Vila is a knee, Honig Mud on Hied Achtra Dunstra Mericonach Glee. Aaron Show, Han Sheath Journey, Don't Stop Believing. August Hui and Auron, Instacartica, Eg Iver Akar. In me Baltana, Gaul Vila is a 3 dig, Vispossera Chris Hadfield is boss, August Han Sheath Space Oddity, O David Bowie.
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0: Today we remember and pay tribute to legendary American lyricist, composer and pianist Hal David, who of course along with Burt Bacharach wrote some of the most enduring songs in American music, including that originally written for and recorded by Dionne Warwick, but then it would become one of the biggest hits of Aretha Franklin's career. And they wrote for so many people, including the Carpenters, Dusty Springfield, B.J. Thomas, of course, Raindrops Keep Falling on My Head, which won an Oscar, Jackie DeShannon, Tom Jones, and so many more. And so many great songs too. Do You Know the Way to San Jose, Walk On By, What the World Needs Now is Love, Anyone Who Had a Heart. I mean, the list goes on and on. Hal David and Burt Bacharach, a musical match made in heaven for sure. He died in 2012 from complications following a stroke. He was 91. It's Sunshine 106.8, Dublin's easy place to relax. And stay with me as we will continue to ease you through the afternoon after the 3 o'clock news. And we have another fabulous prize for you this week too, sending you off to lovely Leitrim, no less. So stay right there. I'll give you more details about that after three as well. Travel update on the way.
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0: A little busy on the Grand Canal between Leeson Street and Ranelagh Bridge with no reported problems on the motorways.
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14: With the latest from the Sunshine Newsroom, I'm Ruth Fitzsimon. A woman has been arrested in connection with the disappearance and murder of Kyron Dernan. A house in County Louth is also being searched in connection with the investigation. Jessica Woodlock has more details.
15: This morning, Gardaí began a search of a house in Drogheda in County Louth. A woman in her 50s was arrested and is being held for questioning at a Garda station in the east. The search and arrest are in connection with the presumed murder of schoolboy Kyron Dernan. Gardaí believe he was last seen alive in June 2022 at the age of 6. Two other people, a woman in her 20s and a man in his 30s, were previously arrested in connection with the investigation and were later released without charge.
14: A man is still being treated in hospital following a serious assault in Coolock last week. Emergency services were called to Belcamp Park shortly after 6 o'clock last Wednesday evening. The man in his 50s was taken to Beaumont for treatment of serious injuries, where he remains in a critical condition. Gardaí are appealing for anyone who was near the Clonshock Park entrance to Belcamp Park or Clonshock Drive between 5:30 and 6:30 that evening to come forward. The Public Expenditure Minister is defending new proposals on rural housing. A new report from the Hardware Association of Ireland highlights how the supply of rural homes is way below demand. Fewer than 6,000 one-off homes were built last year, compared to more than 23,000 in 2006. The government is considering changes to planning rules, which Jack Chambers says is a pragmatic and balanced idea.
16: It's not going to be a carte blanche. It's going to be a more balanced approach to allow for more one-off homes. You know, it's been very restrictive in Ireland for many years, and that's something, again, we're listening to communities, we're listening to people who want to build a one-off house to make it easier for them to do so. But obviously it's not going to be a complete free-for-all.
14: Finally, a South Dublin County Councillor is stepping down from the local authority to move to Australia. In a social media post, Councillor Niamh Fennell says, like many, she too is being priced out of Ireland and will be starting the life she deserves elsewhere. The Sinn Féin Councillor was first elected in the Dublin Midwest area in 2024, despite working two jobs. Niamh says she just can't afford to stay any longer.
17: I do feel like I have a lot more to achieve, but unfortunately just the climate we're in Dublin and as young people is not allowing me to stay here. Still live at home with my grandparents with no future of really kind of being able to move outside of the home to rent or to buy a house. The cost of living is just on the rise. As well as me working in the council, I also have another job in the city centre.
14: And that's your news for now.
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14: To Gaelic Games first, and the draw for the third round of the Tailteann Cup will be made this afternoon. Round 2A winners Down, London, Wexford and Tipperary will face the Round 2B winners. That means they'll be drawn against one of Wicklow, Longford, Leitrim or Sligo. And those games will be played on the weekend beginning the first weekend of June. In soccer, Shamrock Rovers will be looking to avoid a third loss in a row when they face rivals Bohemians from 8 o'clock this evening. The Premier Division leaders can give up the top spot if they're defeated by more than two goals tonight. The Gypsies would move ahead of them and second place St. Pat's. It'll also be the last game between the two sides of Dalymount Park before its proposed redevelopment next season. Elsewhere, Shelburne can make it back-to-back wins against Derry City. They head to the Ryan McBride Brandywell for a 7:45 start. Finally, Arsenal's attention will turn to this weekend's Champions League final after lifting their first Premier League in 22 years yesterday. The Gunners will face the title holders PSG in the decider in Budapest on Saturday. Manager Mikel Arteta believes the team are carrying momentum as they look for their first ever trophy in the European competition.
20: We talked about already what we have to do in Budapest, how we're going to use all the incredible energy that we all carry towards that final. We need to go through the motions and do what we've done all season, which is win football matches. We win one more and we're the champions of Europe.
14: And that's your sport for now.
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14: Warm, dry and sunny this afternoon with some light winds and highest temperatures of 22 to 27 degrees. That's the latest from the Sunshine Newsroom. We'll have more in an hour.
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0: Well, no doubt about it, Dundalk will be a hub of excitement this coming Friday night. Louth County Council rolling out the red carpet for the Coors. Of course, Dundalk is their hometown and they will be honoured at a special reception in the Antoine Theatre. And in a statement, the local authority, Louth County Council, have said that this special occasion will recognise the Coors' exceptional musical achievements, their international success and the pride they have brought to their town, county and country. Amen. I suppose when you think about it, it's been a long time coming, hasn't it? But still, better late than never.
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0: Now, if you're currently living with grief or bereavement and struggling through it, the Dublin North and Dublin South Bereavement Networks, in association with the Irish Hospice Foundation, want you to know that there is a bereavement information evening taking place tomorrow night between 7 and 9 o'clock at the Clayton Liffey Valley in Dublin 22. This evening is designed to offer gentle, accessible support to anyone in the community who is living with grief. And they want you to know that if you are grieving right now, you are not alone. And support certainly exists for you. So once again, tomorrow night between 7 and 9 o'clock at the Clayton Liffey Valley in Dublin 22. That is the Dublin Diary. It is a free service. And again, let me remind you that we are always here to help promote any event or anything that's going on in your community that you're involved with. All you have to do is send us in the details and we will do the rest for you. Just email us in dublindiary@sunshineradio.ie.
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0: Sunshine 106.8, Dublin's easy place to relax. Almost 20 minutes to 4 now. And after 4, just giving you a heads up, we have another fabulous prize for you this week, sending you off to the heart of Leitrim, to the Landmark Hotel, where you'll enjoy a two-night bed and breakfast stay with dinner on a night of your choice. The multi-award-winning Landmark Hotel, absolutely beautifully placed on the banks of the River Shannon. You'll have a great time, and we're going to qualify you every afternoon this week. So stay with me for that. You don't want to miss out on it. And stay with me for the music too, because you don't want to miss out on that either. We'll continue very shortly with Sam Smith and more before 4.
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2: The Spire stands in the same place in the middle of O'Connell Street that was once occupied by Nelson's Pillar. It is made out of stainless steel and is 120 metres tall, making it by far the tallest structure in Dublin's city centre. The top section is perforated and lit by small LEDs. Since Nelson's Pillar was blown up in March 1966, the people of Dublin have been without a proper meeting place. When the Spire was first built, it provoked some controversy over its cost. However, nowadays, it is known as a meeting place for young couples or as a starting point for the day for sightseeing or shopping. And did you know there's a time capsule stored underneath the monument, so in centuries to come, the citizens of this city can see what life was like in the 21st century in Dublin? For Dublin Sunshine 106.8, I'm Brian Ormond.
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0: Smith, Sunshine 106.8, Dublin's easy place to relax. A glorious 23 degrees in Dublin city centre. If you're still hard at it now, hopefully it won't be too long until you can get out there and enjoy it. Maybe fire up the barbecue a bit later on. Sounds lovely, doesn't it? We'll continue with Bill Medley, Jennifer Warnes, Barry White, The Beautiful South and more after the 4 o'clock news. And if you're just joining me, a reminder, first chance for you to enter to win a really, really gorgeous prize this week. We are sending you to Carrick-on-Shannon to stay at the multi-award-winning Landmark Hotel, perfectly placed on the banks of the River Shannon, with a two-night bed and breakfast stay and dinner on one night for two people. Nice, isn't it? Well, you never know. Could be your lucky week, so stay with me for that. We'll update you on the travel ahead of the 4 o'clock news too. That's next.
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0: Now, the Chapel is a bypass outbound is solid from the Valley Fermot slip to the Palmerstown lights, and it's busy on the M50 northbound to Junction 9 Red Cow.
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19: The latest from the Sunshine Newsroom, I'm Ruth Fitzsimon. Gardaí are continuing to question a woman in connection with the disappearance and murder of Kyran Dernan. The woman in her 50s was arrested this morning and can be held for up to 24 hours. A house in Drogheda in County Louth is also being searched in connection with the schoolboy's death. Kyran was reported missing in August 2024, but Gardaí believe he was last seen alive in June 22 at the age of 6. The Public Expenditure Minister is defending his plan to levy government departments after increased financial demands for education. Overspending in the Department of Education is close to €700 million, widely linked to increased demands for special education places. Jack Chambers says there's only one public pot to share.
20: No area of the public service is immune from driving greater efficiencies and being more productive with the level of expenditure that has increased in the last 5 years. It's not all about how much more we allocate. It's a very simplistic conversation which dominates the Irish political discussion excessively, where it's a debate on who gets how much more.
19: Meanwhile, teachers are calling out the cost of digital devices for education, saying if they're needed for school, parents shouldn't have to pay for them. The Teachers Union of Ireland says some schools are now demanding tablets or laptops be purchased. Education Minister Hildegard Nocton is urging schools to reduce the financial burden on parents amid growing concerns. Michael Gillespie, General Secretary of the TUI, says the cost is considerable to families.
21: You could have a student in second level, but two students in third level. Very expensive time in life for people. We're looking at mortgage rates going up possibly now. All these things are adding to the cost of living. And if you've got two or three kids, as I said, going into second level, you know, the cost of three devices can be quite substantial.
19: Everyday habits behind the wheel are putting us in danger. New research by Aviva Insurance finds almost 4 in 5 drivers admit to engaging in distracting behaviour while driving. Eating and drinking, using maps and adjusting in-car touchscreens are big offenders. 10% use phones at red lights and 7% say they use social media or reply to messages. Julie Fraser, underwriting and product lead at Aviva, says we're not thinking about the huge safety risks.
22: People have started to kind of nearly use their time while they're driving as an opportunity to multitask, which is crazy when you think about it. You're behind the wheel of a, you know, a 2-ton machine that can cause real damage, you know, if you're not in full control of it. And especially at like the likes of motorway speeds in particular, where your full attention needs to be on the road.
19: And finally, a new report from the Road Safety Authority says men account for almost 80% of cyclists seriously injured in crashes. Dublin accounts for over half of all serious cyclist injuries from 2021 to 25. Nearly half occur at junctions, while the highest proportion of injuries happens between 4 and 8 o'clock. That's your news for now.
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19: To soccer first, and it's Dublin Derby Day in the League of Ireland, with Shamrock Rovers and Bohemians separated by just 3 points. League leaders Rovers are looking to bounce back after 2 defeats in a row, while Bows are on a 3-match win streak. That kicks off at 8 o'clock, while at 7.45 Shelburne are looking for a third win on the bounce as they travel to Derry City. Tottenham Hotspur board has denied the club is for sale, with the Lewis family, the majority owners, committed to a rebuild. In a letter to fans from non-executive chairman Peter Charrington, the board has promised to build a squad for Roberto Auto de Zerbi to compete at the highest level. Fans have been assured of investment in multiple transfer windows after the club narrowly avoided Premier League relegation yesterday. Finally, to Gaelic Games, the draw for round three of the Tailteann Cup has been made. Longford will host 2024 winners Down. Tipperary travel to Wicklow. Sligo will be away to London. And Leitrim will host Wexford. The draw for the preliminary quarterfinal was also made. New York will travel to Brewster Park to take on Fermanagh. And those games will be played on the 6th and 7th of June, with the quarterfinals the following weekend, with Antrim, Leash and Offaly having already secured their spots. That's your sport for now.
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19: Warm, dry and sunny this afternoon with some light winds and highest temperatures of 22 to 27 degrees. That's the latest from the Sunshine Newsroom. 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

0: Chemi Brothers, Sunshine 106.8, Dublin's easy place to relax. I'm Carol Dooley. Thanks for joining me. And we have a chance for you to win a fabulous prize this week. We are sending you just 2 hours from Dublin, but to a world away from the everyday. Right in the middle of Ireland's hidden heartlands, to the beautiful county of Leitrim, specifically to the banks of the River Shannon, where you will enjoy a two-night bed and breakfast stay for two with dinner on one night of your choosing at the multi-award-winning family-run Landmark Hotel. Whether it's a relaxing break, great food, live music, or time spent exploring Carrick-on-Shannon, well, the Landmark Hotel is just perfect. So to be in with the chance of winning, as I said, we are sending you to lovely Leitrim, and there is so much to see and do in County Leitrim. So we are putting the focus this week on landmarks of Leitrim. Well, not just because of that, but also because we're sending you to the Landmark Hotel. So I thought it was a very nice tie-in. So where are we today in Leitrim? At one of the most beautiful and romantic waterfalls in the country, with water tumbling from a height of about 50 feet. And this waterfall has been immortalised in the W.B. Yeats poem, The Stolen Child. 087 188 1068. 087 188 1068. 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Remember, the Landmark Hotel in the heart of Leitrim. 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
1: Sunshine, traffic and travel.
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0: Now, the M15 northbound is slow from before Junction 11 Tala to Junction 9 Red Cow, and Shoremore Road northbound is busy between Irish Town and the North Keys.
3: Murachdi ni kasalatsa, hepech arnirachdi. Ach nur hugam dinne kasalatsa foil. Tugan tu lov horala de runne. Ni muid around in an tam amin fulig tastawain. Ach as funya tasha an tam around ula fulla hurt. Gach olus fui vea de yontar fulla I give blood punkai e. Tamadig brahart.
4: Every GAA season, cameras follow teams on the pitch. But on the sideline is another team. One that's passed on what they learned yesterday to shape those on the pitch today. That's what the game is built on. 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And behind every county are those who lift us all. 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AIB. 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

0: The Script, who just announced over the last few days that they're heading out on a major Irish, UK and European arena tour for this coming autumn, playing two nights at R3 Arena on the 30th of October and 31st, and then they'll play one night at the SSC Arena in Belfast on the 2nd of November, with James Morrison, no less, joining them as a special guest. They've also got a new album coming out in August too, and Phil Collins in there as well. And I was reading over the weekend, because I think actually I was talking about this last week, just waiting for news as to when he was going to go back out on the road, albeit in a small sort of pared back way, because he's been battling health issues. And he did say earlier on this year that that was a plan, but over the weekend I read that he's now confirmed that that is never going to happen. He says his health issues are such that he never ever sees himself even getting back in the studio, not to mention going back out on the road. It's very sad to read that now, I have to say. It's Sunshine 106.8, Dublin's easy place to relax. I'm Carol Dooley. So nice to have your company. Hope you're enjoying your Monday. Well, the weather certainly makes everything better, doesn't it? Stay right there with me for Billy Paul and more before five.
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0: Oh, such a joy to play that from Billy Paul for you. Sunshine 106.8, Dublin's easy place to relax. So then, we have a really, really lovely prize for you this week, sending you to lovely Leitrim, Ireland's hidden gem, right in the middle of Ireland's hidden heartland, specifically to Carrick-on-Shannon, to the four-star Landmark Hotel, which is so idyllically placed right on the banks of the Shannon, a multi-award-winning family-run hotel offering relaxation, great food, live music, and the perfect base for you to spend time exploring Carrick-on-Shannon, or indeed Leitrim itself. And Leitrim has so many wonderful, wonderful sights to see. So, to be in with a chance of winning a two-night bed and breakfast stay for two with dinner on one night, we are putting the focus on landmarks of Leitrim. And today I gave you a couple of clues. One of the most romantic waterfalls in Ireland, with water tumbling from a height of around 50 feet. And it's a waterfall which has been immortalised in Yeats' poem, beautiful poem, The Stolen Child. If you said the Glen Carr waterfall, you're absolutely correct. And now in the draw, where the wandering water gushes from the hills above Glen Carr in pools among the rushes that scarce could bathe a star. One of my all-time favourite poems, actually. And we'll give you another chance to enter to win this gorgeous prize tomorrow afternoon too. Somebody is going to win it on Friday. And as I've said before, I'm not the only one. If you're not in, you can't win. This summer, make time for summer special, the Landmark Hotel in the heart of Leitrim. Your landmark moment starts here. 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This is Sunshine. We'll update you on the travel ahead of the 5 o'clock news next.
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0: Now, the Chapeliza bypass is still solid outbound from the Ballyfermot slip to the Palmerstown lights, and the Merrion Road southbound is very congested from St. Vincent's Hospital to the Trimeston Avenue junction.
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14: With the latest from the Sunshine Newsroom, I'm Ruth Fitzsimon. Gardaí are continuing to question a woman in connection with the disappearance and murder of Kyran Dernan. The woman in her 50s was arrested this morning and can be held for up to 24 hours. A house in Drogheda in County Louth is also being searched in connection with the schoolboy's death. Kyran was reported missing in August 2024, but Gardaí believe he was last seen alive in June 22 at the age of 6. The Public Expenditure Minister is defending his plan to levy government departments after increased financial demands for education. Overspending in the Department of Education is close to €700 million, widely linked to increased demands for special education places. Jack Chambers says there's only one public pot to share.
15: No area of the public service is immune from driving greater efficiencies and being more productive with the level of expenditure that has increased in the last 5 years. It's not all about how much more we allocate. It's a very simplistic conversation which dominates the Irish political discussion excessively, where it's a debate on who gets how much more.
14: Meanwhile, teachers are calling out the cost of digital devices for education, saying if they're needed for school, parents shouldn't have to pay for them. The Teachers Union of Ireland says some schools are now demanding tablets or laptops be purchased. Education Minister Hildegard Nocton is urging schools to reduce the financial burden on parents amid growing concerns. Michael Gillespie, General Secretary of the TUI, says the cost is considerable to families.
16: You could have a student in second level, but two students in third level. Very expensive time in life for people. We're looking at mortgage rates going up possibly now. All these things are adding to the cost of living. And if you've got two or three kids, as I said, going into second level, you know, the cost of three devices can be quite substantial.
14: Everyday habits behind the wheel are putting us in danger. New research by Aviva Insurance finds almost 4 in 5 drivers admit to engaging in distracting behaviour while driving. Eating and drinking, using maps and adjusting in-car touchscreens are big offenders. 10% use phones at red lights and 7% say they use social media or reply to messages. Julie Fraser, underwriting and product lead at Aviva, says we're not thinking about the huge safety risks.
17: People have started to kind of nearly use their time while they're driving as an opportunity to multitask, which is crazy when you think about it. You're behind the wheel of a, you know, a 2-ton machine that can cause real damage, you know, if you're not in full control of it. And especially at like the likes of motorway speeds in particular, where your full attention needs to be on the road.
14: And finally, a new report from the Road Safety Authority says men account for almost 80% of cyclists seriously injured in crashes. Dublin accounts for over half of all serious cyclist injuries from 2021 to 25. Nearly half occur at junctions, while the highest proportion of injuries happens between 4 and 8 o'clock. That's your news for now.
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19: It's Noyx Newman's kitchen floors, decks and doors.
14: To soccer first, and it's Dublin Derby Day in the League of Ireland, with Shamrock Rovers and Bohemians separated by just 3 points. League leaders Rovers are looking to bounce back after two defeats in a row, while Bows are on a three-match win streak. That kicks off at 8 o'clock, while at 7.45 Shelburne are looking for a third win on the bounce as they travel to Derry City. The Tottenham Hotspur board has denied the club is for sale, with the Lewis family, the majority owners, committed to a rebuild. In a letter to fans from non-executive chairman Peter Charrington, the board has promised to build a squad for Roberto De Zerbi to compete at the highest level. Fans have been assured of investment in multiple transfer windows after the club narrowly avoided Premier League relegation yesterday. Finally, to Gaelic games, the draw for round three of the Tailteann Cup has been made. Longford will host 2024 winners Down, Tipperary travel to Wicklow, Sligo will be away to London, and Leitrim will host Wexford. The draw for the preliminary quarter-final was also made. New York will travel to Brewster Park to take on Fermanagh, and those games will be played on the 6th and 7th of June, with the quarter-finals the following weekend, with Antrim, Laois and Offaly having already secured their spots. That's your sport for now.
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14: The International Monetary Fund is warning Ireland's economic resilience can't be taken for granted. Its latest report finds the country has maintained a strong performance despite trade and geopolitical tensions. It warns the fallout from the war in the Middle East calls for agile responses, including temporary and targeted measures for the vulnerable instead of tax cuts and subsidies. Meanwhile, oil prices have fallen sharply to a two-week low after signs of progress in US-Iran peace talks eased concerns over global energy supplies. Brent crude dropped by more than 6% to below $98 a barrel, with hopes growing that the Strait of Hormuz could reopen following months of disruption. The decline has boosted investor confidence worldwide and could help ease pressure on fuel and energy costs.
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20: 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Dublin's weather on Sunshine 106.8.
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14: Warm, dry and sunny this afternoon with some light winds and highest temperatures of 22 to 27 degrees. That's the latest from the Sunshine Newsroom. We'll have more in an hour.
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0: There you go now, some classic Westlife in the sunshine, and big, big, big Westlife fans, Amy, John, Linny, and especially two fabulous little girls, Ellie and Eve, listening in Carrigaline this evening, enjoying the music and hopefully enjoying this beautiful sunshine as well. Thank you for your WhatsApp message. Just delighted to know that you're there. Warms my heart to know you're listening in.
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0: Very busy outbound on the Grand Canal this evening from Leeson Street to Portobello Bridge, and traffic still solid on the Chapel Lizard bypass outbound from the Valley Farmers Slip to the Palmerstown Lights.
1: No one does mellow like Sunshine 106.8.
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0: Ireland, 106.8, Dublin's easy place to relax. I don't know how you feel about the Eurovision Song Contest, which might sound a little random considering we're, what, well over a week now since the last final took place. But there is a reason for it, so just bear with me. Yesterday, and you may or may not be aware of this, yesterday marked the 70th anniversary of the very first Eurovision Song Contest, which took place on May the 24th, 1956 in Switzerland. And now it's just been announced that the European Broadcasting Union, which runs Eurovision, are going to celebrate the 70th anniversary this year with a special tribute film to commemorate the past seven decades of being, and I quote, united by music. Well, I'm not quite sure if that's totally true, but still, as part of this movie, they're going to release the only known footage of the competition's first ever winner, which is quite something, actually. And considering, and I know the Eurovision has changed very much, some would say for the better, some would say not so much, but anyway, we certainly have a part to play in that, a big part, because we've won the Eurovision Song Contest, as I'm sure you're aware, seven times. So no doubt we will make an appearance in this tribute film. When it's coming out, I have no idea, but if I hear anything, I'll be sure to let you know. It's almost 20 minutes to six now. Stay with me as we'll ease you into your early Monday evening with Van Morrison, Lone Star and more. Before six, we'll update you on the travel very shortly too.
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0: for Susan in Meath. Susan and Gary. Susan has just gotten home after her long, busy professional day, now done. So hopefully we'll get to enjoy some of the sunshine this evening. Maybe you're sitting out in your garden, if you have one, Susan, or out on the patio or the balcony or just somewhere where you're actually enjoying all those rays. Enjoy your evening and thanks so much for listening in. It's Sunshine 106.8, Dublin's easy place to relax. And stay with me. We'll continue after the 6 o'clock news with Tina Turner, Little Thin Lizzy in there, Alexandra O'Neill and more. Travel update on the way for you too.
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0: Now it's busy on East Wall Road westbound between the Port Flyover Junction and Alfie Byrne Road Junction, and the M50 northbound still very busy to Junction 9 Red Cow.
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17: With the latest from the Sunshine Newsroom, I'm Ruth Fitzsimon. The Justice Minister is urging anyone with information on the disappearance of Kyran Dernan to pass it on to Gardaí. A woman in her 50s was arrested this morning in connection with the investigation, while a house in Drogheda is also being searched. Kyran was last seen alive in June of 2022 at the age of 6. Minister Jim O'Callaghan says nothing can be done without sufficient information.
18: There are people out there who have information in respect of this crime. The only mechanism in order that justice can be served in Ireland is if the Gardaí investigate, have sufficient information to pass on to the DPP for a prosecution, and then our courts deal with the matter. So anyone who has information in respect of Kyran Dernan needs to give that information to an Garda Síochána.
17: A teenager has been seriously injured in an assault in Dublin. It happened on the Talca Valley Road in Finglas at around 3:30 yesterday afternoon. The boy, who's in his late teens, is being treated at Beaumont Hospital. Anyone with information is being asked to contact Gardaí. And a teenage girl has died in an incident off a beach in North Dublin. Her body was removed from the water off Borough Beach near Howth yesterday evening after a search operation involving Gardaí and the Coast Guard. The Public Expenditure Minister is defending his plans to levy government departments after increased financial pressure for education. Overspending in the Department of Education is close to €700 million, widely linked to demand for special education places. Jack Chambers says there's only one public pot that can be shared.
19: No area of the public service is immune from driving greater efficiencies and being more productive with the level of expenditure that has increased in the last 5 years. It's not all about how much more we allocate. It's a very simplistic conversation which dominates the Irish political discussion excessively, where it's a debate on who gets how much more.
17: The cost of living and housing crisis has caused a South Dublin county councillor to quit her job. Sinn Féin's Niamh Fennell has announced she's stepping down from the council and moving to Australia. The 26-year-old says it hasn't been an easy choice, but she ultimately has to leave for work, for a future, for a home and for a better lifestyle. Niamh says she'd love to return to Irish politics someday.
20: The end goal, I would hope to come home. You know, I would absolutely hope to come home, whether it be in a few years or soon. I would absolutely love to be able to come home. But at the moment, with the cards we're being dealt at the moment, that's not going to happen. And it won't happen, I don't think, until we see a massive change and a massive shift in this country. Hopefully it's sooner rather than later, but I can't see that happening if we continue to vote in the same government.
17: More than 8 million cigarettes have been seized at Dublin Port. They were found in a container which had arrived from Rotterdam and were declared as cardboard confectionery. The smuggled cigarettes have an estimated value of over €7.7 million. Detective dog Kobe helped with the seizure. And finally, today is potentially the hottest May Day ever. Provisional data from Met Éireann shows two stations have recorded highs of 28.8 degrees Celsius. If confirmed, that would beat the current record of 28.4. Alan O'Reilly from Carlow Weather outlines which parts of the country saw the hottest temperatures today.
21: We have provisionally set a new May record high temperature today, with two climatic stations of Met Éireann reporting 28.8 degrees so far as a high today.
22: Wow.
21: Beating the previous 28.4 degrees. So that was in Clonmel and in Killarney.
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24: It's Noyex Newman's kitchens, floors, desks and doors.
17: To soccer first, and it's Dublin Derby Day in the League of Ireland, with Shamrock Rovers and Bohemians separated by just 3 points. League leaders Rovers are looking to bounce back after two defeats in a row, while Bows are on a three-match win streak. That kicks off at 8 o'clock, while at 7.45 Shelburne are looking for a third win on the bounce as they travel to Derry City. Tottenham Hotspur board has denied the club is for sale, with the Lewis family, the majority owners, committed to a rebuild. In a letter to fans from non-executive chairman Peter Charrington, the board has promised to build a squad for Roberto de Zerbi to compete at the highest level. Fans have been assured of investment in multiple transfer windows after the club narrowly avoided Premier League relegation yesterday. Finally, to Gaelic Games, the draw for round three of the Tailteann Cup has been made. Longford will host 2024 winners Down. Tipperary travel to Wicklow. Sligo will be away to London. And Leitrim will host Wexford. The draw for the preliminary quarter-final was also made. New York will travel to Brewster Park to take on Fermanagh, and those games will be played on the 6th and 7th of June, with the quarterfinals the following weekend, with Antrim, Leash and Offaly having already secured their spots. That's your sport for now.
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17: The International Monetary Fund is warning Ireland's economic resilience can't be taken for granted. Its latest report finds the country has maintained a strong performance despite trade and geopolitical tensions. It warns the fallout from the war in the Middle East calls for agile responses, including temporary and targeted measures for the vulnerable instead of tax cuts and subsidies. Meanwhile, oil prices have fallen sharply to a two-week low after signs of progress in US-Iran peace talks eased concerns over global energy supplies. Brent crude dropped by more than 6% to below $98 a barrel, with hopes growing that the Strait of Hormuz could reopen following months of disruption. The decline has boosted investor confidence worldwide and could help ease pressure on fuel and energy costs.
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17: A dry and sunny evening with a light wind. Mild tonight with clear skies and lowest temperatures of 12 to 15 degrees. That's the latest from the Sunshine Newsroom. We'll have more in an hour.
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0: Sting currently in the middle of a major career resurgence with his Sting 3.0 world tour. And instead of a large backing band, what he's basically done is stripped things back to what they call a very high energy power trio, featuring himself and his longtime guitarist and drummer currently touring North America. And then he's heading to Europe for a massive summer circuit, including festivals in Italy, France, Spain and Poland. But Ireland, Irish dates conspicuously absent. Mind you, he does appear to have a bit of a window in early to mid-August. So maybe something will be announced at some point. And he's played outdoor summer festivals before, hasn't he? And some of those lineups are sometimes announced late, so maybe that's the plan. I don't know. One thing I do know for sure, though, is that it would be great to see him, so I'll keep my eyes peeled on it, and if I hear any more information about it, I'll be sure to let you know. It's Sunshine 106.8, Dublin's easy place to relax. Joe will be here with Mellow Moments after 7. A couple more from me in the meantime, and Classic Soul, perfect in the evening sunshine for you. That's next from The Temptations.
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0: Love and Sunshine, 106.8, Dublin's easy place to relax. And that wraps things up for me for this evening. I'm Carol Dealy. As always, thank you for your company. And I very much look forward to sharing your afternoon with you again tomorrow. For this evening, though, and hopefully now you're done or nearly done, and you can look forward to, if you're not already, some time to just relax, recharge and soak up the sunshine. Whatever's going on, we're here to provide the perfect musical backdrop. Joe will bring you George Michael, Boys to Men, Take That, and so much more. Mellow Moments follows the 7 o'clock news.
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0: Still busy on the M50 this evening and also busy outbound on the Grand Canal from Leeson Street to Portobello Bridge.
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15: Sunshine, 106.8. at 7. Good evening, I'm Tina Gates. A woman is continuing to be held at a Garda station in connection with the disappearance and murder of Kyran Dernan. The woman in her 50s was arrested this morning. Jessica Woodlock reports.
16: Today's arrest is the third arrest in connection with the investigation into the disappearance and murder of Kyran Dernan. Two other people, a man and a woman, were previously arrested on two separate occasions and were later released without charge. Gardaí believe Kyran Dernan was last seen alive in June 2022 at the age of 6. He was reported missing in August 2024. This evening, Gardaí are continuing to question a woman in her 50s in a Garda station in the east. A house in Drogheda in County Louth is also being searched.
15: A teenager has been seriously injured in an assault in Dublin. It happened on the Tolka Valley Road in Finglas at around 3:30 yesterday afternoon. The boy in his late teens has been taken to Beaumont Hospital for treatment. The government needs to start listening to young people if it wants to prevent them from emigrating. That's the message from a young Sinn Féin councillor who says she's leaving her role in the local authority due to the cost of living crisis. Councillor Niamh Farrell announced she was moving to Australia on social media this morning. The 26-year-old says she and many others feel neglected by Fianna Fáil and Fine Gael.
17: They're putting investment into banks, into businesses, into landlords. Like, that's where they're investing their money. They're not investing money in, you know, skills. Professionals and young people into working class communities. That's not where their money is going, and you can see that because so many of us have just got to a point where it's like, this is just not good enough. We deserve better, you know, we deserve more investment in us to live here and contribute to our own country.
15: So-called bin raiders are costing Dublin hundreds of thousands of euro worth of damage. Almost €500,000 was spent last year fixing damage caused by people searching bins for bottles and cans to avail of the return deposit scheme. A spokesperson for Return says it's working with the council on practical solutions. Colin O'Byrne, project manager at Voice Ireland, says Germany has a simple solution.
18: In Germany, what's happened is they've inculcated a culture where people just leave their bottles and cans beside the bins and people take them away. And that appears to lead to less scavenging. So there's a cultural, behavioural thing going on there. Now, whether the Irish can do what the Germans can, that's up for debate.
15: The government will return the free summer meals provided last year to tackle the child food poverty problem. In 2025, the Holiday Meals pilot programme was launched with great success and fed 40,000 children through UBU, Your Place, Your Space Youth Services. Senator Linda Nelson-Murray says the programme should cover all holidays and must become permanent.
19: It should be rolled out at Christmas as well. It shouldn't just be summertime. We need to look at this for Christmas and we need to look at it for Easter too. Because as I said, if those children are dependent on food at school, they're also going to be dependent when the schools are on leave.
15: More than 8 million cigarettes have been seized at Dublin Airport with an estimated value of over €7.7 million. They were found in a container which had arrived from Rotterdam and were declared as cardboard confectionery. Detective dog Kobe helped with the seizure. And today is potentially the hottest May Day ever. Provisional data from Met Aran shows two stations have recorded highs of 28.8 degrees Celsius. If confirmed, it would beat the current record of 28.4. Alan O'Reilly from Carlow Weather outlines what parts of the country saw the hottest temperatures today.
20: We have provisionally set a new May record high temperature today, with two climatic stations of Met Aran reporting 28.8 degrees so far as a high today.
21: Wow.
20: Beating the previous 28.4 degrees. So that was in Clonmel and in Killarney.
15: And that's your latest news update at 7:04.
22: And in sport, a number of players have been called up to the Republic of Ireland's senior squad for the upcoming international window. Dara O'Shea and hat-trick hero Jack Moylan will return for the Qatar match in the Aviva on Thursday. While for the game against Canada in Montreal on June 6th, Conor Coventry and Dawson Devoy will join the squad. Hibernian midfielder Jamie McGrath and St Mirren's Killian Phillips have been called up for the duration of the international window. This comes after Middlesbrough's Alan Brown and Alex Gilbert and Southampton's Finizaz and Ryan Manning were forced to withdraw, while Strasbourg's Andrew Omabamadela has been ruled out through injury. It's a big night in the League of Ireland tonight, with third-place Bohemians hosting league leaders Shamrock Rovers at 8pm. This will be the last game between the two sides at Dalymount Park before its proposed redevelopment next season. Elsewhere, Shelburne travel to Derry City, with that game kicking off at 7:45pm. Jack Crowley is still unavailable for selection for Saturday's URC quarterfinal. Munster will face the Bulls in South Africa this weekend, but Crowley is suffering from a neural leg injury sustained in the warm-up before their URC game against Ulster on April 25th. And the draw for round three of the Tailteann Cup has been made. Longford will host 2024 winners Down, Tipperary will travel to Wicklow, Sligo are away to London, and Leitrim will host Wexford. The draw for the preliminary quarterfinal was also made. New York will travel to Brewster Park to take on Fermanagh. Those games will be played on the 6th and 7th of June, with the quarterfinals on the following weekend, with Antrim, Laois and Offaly having already secured their spots. And in tennis, the world number two Elena Rybakina and four-time champion Iga Świątek are both into the second round of this year's Roland Garros, while Rome champion Elena Svitolina battled back from a set down to defeat Anna Bondar in the third set tiebreak. And that was your news and sports. I'm Eve Conway and it is 6 minutes past 7 o'clock.
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23: A dry and sunny evening with a light wind. Mild tonight with clear skies and lowest temperatures of 12 to 15 degrees. That's the latest from the Sunshine Newsroom. We'll have more in an hour.
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0: There's Rod Stewart. I don't want to talk about it. Hello there. You're on Sunshine 106.8, Dublin's easy place to relax. It's Mellow Moments with Joe Harrington. It's amazing what a bit of sunshine does. It really does lift the spirits. I hope your weekend went well. Another gorgeous day in Dublin. I'm going to be here over the next few hours and I've lined up some beautiful music. There might be something you'd like to hear. If there is, you're more than welcome to get in touch. You can email joe@sunshineradio.ie. We'll take a little break and come back in just a moment with Diana Ross.
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0: written by Carole King, but it was Aretha Franklin who really did make it her own. You Make Me Feel Like a Natural Woman. You're listening to Sunshine 106.8, Dublin's easy place to relax its mellow moments. Just a quick break. We're back with Crowded House. Don't dream it's over.
1: 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Where did you end up going for it? This exclusive place that Dad has connections with? 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

Mariah Carey and Hero. You're listening to Sunshine 106.8, Dublin's easy place to relax. It's Mellow Moments with Joe Harrington. We're heading towards 8 o'clock this gorgeous Monday evening. And I know around this time of year, particularly when the weather is like this, a lot of people go for their walks and their little runs. 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I've put together another beautiful hour. It's all happening after the 8 o'clock news and sport from the Sunshine Newsroom.

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14: At 8, good evening, I'm Tina Gates. A woman's continuing to be held at a Garda station in connection with the disappearance and murder of Kyran Dernan. The woman in her 50s was arrested this morning. Jessica Woodlock reports.
15: Today's arrest is the third arrest in connection with the investigation into the disappearance and murder of Kyran Dernan. Two other people, a man and a woman, were previously arrested on two separate occasions and were later released without charge. Gardaí believe Kyran Dernan was last seen alive in June 2022 at the age of 6. He was reported missing in August 2024. This evening, Gardaí are continuing to question a woman in her 50s in a Garda station in the east. A house in Drogheda in County Louth is also being searched.
14: An investigation's underway after a teenager was seriously injured in an assault in Dublin yesterday. It happened on the Talca Valley Road in Finglas yesterday afternoon. The boy is currently being treated at Beaumont Hospital. The government needs to start listening to young people if it wants to prevent them from emigrating. That's the message from a young Sinn Féin councillor who says she's leaving her role in the local authority due to the cost of living crisis. Councillor Niamh Farrell announced she was moving to Australia on social media this morning. The 26-year-old says she and many others feel neglected by Fianna Fáil and Fine Gael.
16: They're putting investment into banks, into businesses, into landlords. Like, that's where they're investing their money. They're not investing money in, you know, skilled professionals and young people into working class communities. That's not where their money is going, and you can see that because so many of us have just got to a point where it's like, this is just not good enough. We deserve better, you know, we deserve more investment in us to live here and contribute to our own country.
14: Donald Trump wants a great deal or no deal with Iran. The US president's been active on social media again today, outlining various positions on the war. For its part, Iran says some areas of agreement have been reached, but they're not on the verge of a breakthrough yet. Middle East journalist Borzu Daraghi says the Iranians seem to be taking a new approach to the Strait of Hormuz.
17: Iranians seem to be realizing that having a toll on the Strait of Hormuz would be kind of a violation of norms and legality. And so now what they're talking about is an environmental tax that would help with the upkeep of the Persian Gulf in coordination with the neighboring Omanis that are also on the Strait of Hormuz.
14: The record for the hottest May day ever has provisionally been beaten. Initial Met Aran data shows stations in Clonmel and Killarney recorded temperatures of 28.8 degrees today. That's higher than the current confirmed highest figure, which is 28.4. Alan O'Reilly from Carlo Weather says the very warm weather is unlikely to stick around for the long weekend, though.
18: We do look likely to see a change, really, from Thursday, where we will see more cloud moving in and temperatures dropping back a little bit. Now Friday we're likely to see good sunny spells and still feeling warm, but then it does look like rain is likely to move in from the west on Saturday.
14: The Pope has warned against the mass rollout of artificial intelligence, saying it risks going beyond human control. Pope Leo is urging governments to slow down in their development of AI systems. During a speech at the Vatican, he said it should be at the service of all.
19: Artificial intelligence now demands to be disarmed, freed from logics that turn it into an instrument of domination, exclusion, and death. Like nuclear energy, it must be at the service of all and of the common good. Decisions about technology must never be separated from conscience and responsibility.
14: And that's your latest news update at 8:04.
20: And in sport, the Dublin derby between Bohemians and Shamrock Rovers has just kicked off at a sunny Daly Mount Park. League leaders Rovers are looking to bounce back after two defeats in a row, while Bows are on a three-match win streak. Elsewhere in the League of Ireland, Shelburne has just kicked off at Derry City. A number of players have been called up to the Republic of Ireland senior squad for the upcoming international window. Dara O'Shea and hat-trick hero Jack Moylan will return for the Qatar match in the Aviva on Thursday, while for the game against Canada in Montreal on June 6th, Conor Coventry and Dawson Devoy will join the squad. Hibernian midfielder Jamie McGrath and St Mirren's Killian Phillips have been called up for the duration of the international window. This comes after Middlesbrough's Alan Brown and Alex Gilbert and Southampton's Finn Azaz and Ryan Manning were forced to withdraw, while Strasbourg's Andrew Omobamadele has been ruled out through injury. Jack Crowley is still unavailable for selection for Saturday's URC quarter-final. Munster will face the Bulls in South Africa this weekend without Crowley, who is suffering from a neural leg issue sustained in the warm-up before their URC game against Ulster on April 25th. The draw for round three of the Tailteann Cup has been made. Longford will host 2024 winners Down, Tipperary will travel to Wicklow, Sligo are away to London, and Leitrim will host Wexford. The draw for the preliminary quarter-final was also made. New York will travel to Brewster Park to take on Fermanagh, and these games will be played on the 6th and 7th of June, with the quarter-finals on the following weekend, with Antrim, Leash and Offaly having already secured their spots. And world number two Elena Rybakina and four-time champion Iga Świątek are both into the second round of this year's Roland Garros, while Rome champion Elena Svitolina battled back from a set down to defeat Anna Bondar in the third set tiebreak. That was your news and sport updates. I'm Eve Conway and it is 6 minutes past 8:00.
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21: A dry and sunny evening with a light wind. Mild tonight with clear skies and lowest temperatures of 12 to 15 degrees. That's the latest from the Sunshine Newsroom. We'll have more in an hour.
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So for Tracy Chapman, Baby, Can I Hold You? That wraps up another hour of all your relaxing mellow favourites. You're listening to Sunshine 106.8, Dublin's easy place to relax. It's Mellow Moments with Joe Harrington. It is a lovely evening in Dublin. Hopefully you're enjoying the weather and enjoying all this great music. I've put together another beautiful hour. It's on the way after the 9 o'clock news and sport from the Sunshine Newsroom.

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12: At 9, good evening, I'm Tina Gates. A woman's continuing to be held at a Garda station in connection with the disappearance and murder of Kyran Dernan. The woman in her 50s was arrested this morning, Jessica Woodlock reports.
13: Today's arrest is the third arrest in connection with the investigation into the disappearance and murder of Kyran Dernan. Two other people, a man and a woman, were previously arrested on two separate occasions and were later released without charge. Garda believe Kyran Dernan was last seen alive in June 2022 at the age of 6. He was reported missing in August 2024. This evening, Gardaí are continuing to question a woman in her 50s in a Garda station in the east. A house in Drogheda in County Louth is also being searched.
12: An investigation is underway after a teenager was seriously injured in an assault in Dublin yesterday. It happened on the Talca Valley Road in Finglas yesterday afternoon. The boy is currently being treated at Beaumont Hospital. The government needs to start listening to young people if it wants to prevent them from emigrating. That's the message from a young Sinn Féin councillor who says she's leaving her role in the local authority due to the cost of living crisis. Councillor Niamh Farrell announced she was moving to Australia on social media this morning. The 26-year-old says she and many others feel neglected by Fianna Fáil and Fine Gael.
14: They're putting investment into banks, into businesses, into landlords. Like, that's where they're investing their money. They're not investing money in, you know, skilled professionals and young people, into working class communities. That's not where their money is going. And you can see that because so many of us have just got to a point where it's like, this is just not good enough. We deserve better. You know, we deserve more investment in us to live here and contribute to our own country.
12: Donald Trump wants a great deal or no deal with Iran. The US president has been active on social media again today, outlining various positions on the war. For its part, Iran says some areas of agreement have been reached today, but they're not on the verge of a breakthrough yet. Middle East journalist Borzo Daraghi says the Iranians seem to be taking a new approach to the Strait of Hormuz.
15: Iranians seem to be realizing that having a toll on the Strait of Hormuz would be kind of a violation of norms and legality. And so now what they're talking about is an environmental tax that would help with the upkeep of the Persian Gulf in coordination with the neighboring Omanis that are also on the Strait of Hormuz.
12: The record for the hottest May day ever has provisionally been beaten. Initial Met Air and data shows stations in Clonmel and Killarney recorded temperatures of 28.8 degrees today. It's higher than the current confirmed highest figure, which is 28.4. Alan O'Reilly from Carlow Weather says the very warm weather's unlikely, however, to stick around for the long weekend.
16: We do look likely to see a change really from Thursday, where we will see more cloud moving in and temperatures dropping back a little bit. Now Friday we're likely to see good sunny spells and still feeling warm, but then it does look like rain is likely to move in from the west on Saturday.
12: The Pope has warned against the mass rollout of artificial intelligence, saying it risks going beyond human control. Pope Leo is urging governments to slow down in their development of AI systems. During a speech at the Vatican, he said it should be at the service of all.
17: Artificial intelligence now demands to be disarmed, freed from logics that turn it into an instrument of domination, exclusion, and death. Like nuclear energy, it must be at the service of all and of the common good. Decisions about technology must never be separated from conscience and responsibility.
12: And that's your latest news update at 4 minutes past nine.
18: And in sport, it is 1-0 at halftime at Dalymount Park in the Dublin derby between Bohemians and Shamrock Rovers. Ross Tierney's goal for Bohemians 20 minutes in is what separates the two sides. Should Bows win this match by two goals, they go top of the men's Premier Division on goal difference. Elsewhere in the League of Ireland, the game between Derry City and Shelburne was goalless at halftime. There has been a number of changes to the men's national team squad for Ireland's upcoming international friendlies against Qatar and Canada. Middlesbrough's Alan Brown and Alex Gilbert, along with Southampton's Finn Azaz and Ryan Manning, as well as Strasbourg's Andrew Omabaladeya, have all withdrawn. For the Qatar match in the Aviva, Dara O'Shea and Jack Moylan will return, while for the game against Canada in Montreal, Conor Coventry and Dawson Devoy will join the squad. Hibernian midfielder Jamie McGrath and St Mirren's Killian Phillips have been called up for the duration of the international window. Jack Crowley is still unavailable for selection for Saturday's URC quarter-final. Munster will face the Bulls in South Africa this weekend without Crowley, who is suffering from a neural leg injury sustained in the warm-up before their URC game against Ulster on April 25th. And the draw for round three of the Tailteann Cup has been made. Longford will host 2024 winners Down, Tipperary will travel to Wicklow, Sligo are away to London, and Leitrim will host Wexford. The draw for the preliminary quarter-final was also made. New York will travel to Brewster Park to take on Fermanagh. Those games will be played on the 6th and 7th of June, with the quarter-finals on the following weekend, with Antrim, Leash and Offaly having already secured their spots. And world number 2 Elena Rybakina and four-time champion Iga Świątek are both into the second round of this year's Roland Garros, while Rome champion Elena Svitolina battled back from a set-down to defeat Anna Bondar in the third set tiebreak. Two-time runner-up Casper Ruud battled through illness to win in five sets and progressed to the second round. That's your news and sport. I'm Eve Conway and it is 6 minutes past nine.
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20: A dry and sunny evening with a light wind. Mild tonight with clear skies and lowest temperatures of 12 to 15 degrees. That's the latest from the Sunshine Newsroom. We'll have more in an hour.
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1: 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And that's one thing that you'll never in your life ever have to worry about me. 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

0: The late, great Barry White and his version of Billy Joel's Just The Way You Are. 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It's Mellow Moments with Joe Harrington. We'll take a little break, but I've got more relaxing favourites on the way very soon.
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0: Hope you're taking it nice and easy this Monday evening and enjoying all this beautiful music. That's Peebo Bryce and Roberta Flack coming together for a gorgeous duet called Tonight I Celebrate My Love. You're listening to Sunshine 106.8, Dublin's easy place to relax. It's Mellow Moments. A quick break. We're back very soon with Ed Sheeran.
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Saving All My Love For You, wrapping up another hour of all your relaxing Mellow favourites. You're listening to Sunshine 106.8, Dublin's easy place to relax. It's Mellow Moments with Joe Harrington. We're heading towards 10 o'clock, and a couple of moments ago I finished putting together Monday's 10 at 10. I think you're going to enjoy tonight's selection. I've got 10 great songs, back-to-back commercial free, on the way after the 10 o'clock news and sport from the Sunshine Newsroom.

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0: around again, finishing off Monday's 10 at 10. I must say I really enjoyed tonight's selection. And again, thank you so much for taking the time and the trouble to send your suggestions to joe@sunshineradio.ie. 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It's Mellow Moments with Joe Harrington. We'll take a little break, but I've got more relaxing favourites on the way in just a moment.
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It's Mellow Moments with Joe Harrington. We're heading towards 11 o'clock this Monday night. Get ready to enjoy another beautiful hour. It's on the way after the 11 o'clock news and sport from the Sunshine Newsroom.

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13: At 11, good evening, I'm Tina Gates. Donald Trump is demanding Middle Eastern leaders formally recognize Israel as a condition of ending the war with Iran. The U.S. president wants to make signing the Abraham Accords mandatory. These are agreements that see Arab countries formally recognize Israel. But Sky's defense analyst Michael Clark says it's not a likely outcome.
14: The chances of this happening are pretty remote. It's very ambitious. It's come out of the blue. I mean, you know, it's a bright idea coming out of the White House without any background, any briefing, any preparation, as far as we can see. And some people are saying, you know, just piling one fantasy on top of another.
13: A woman in her 50s is being questioned this evening in connection with the disappearance and murder of Kyron Dernan. He was reported missing in August 2024, but was last seen alive in June 2022 at the age of 6. Niall O'Connor, news correspondent with thejournal.ie, says it's a complex investigation spanning multiple jurisdictions.
15: There is at least one person that Gardaí had hoped to talk to properly in this case that is no longer alive, and that person has died. There are other people will say as well in other jurisdictions that they've been trying to get discussions with. No, the investigation is following a definite line of inquiry. I think that's fair to say at this stage. But whether or not the answers are in Ireland at the moment, I think is open to interpretation.
13: An investigation's underway after a teenager was seriously injured in an assault in Dublin yesterday. It happened on the Tolka Valley Road in Finglas yesterday afternoon. The boy is currently being treated at Beaumont Hospital. Diesel, which leaked from an Irish Rail fuel farm, remains in the River Liffey, close to where a pipe leaked last year. The fault wasn't detected for a number of weeks. However, it was repaired and barriers preventing further spread remain in place. Irish Rail's Barry Kenny says works are ongoing to make sure the issue is fully resolved.
16: Well, the mitigation measures and remedial measures are entire, as was there. They are not just around the pipe itself, which obviously is fully renewed and fixed, and that's something that we would monitor on an ongoing basis, but it is then the general, I suppose, kind of area in ensuring that everything is cleared up from the groundwater as well. So our priority is that this is a total cleanup and that the issue is firmly resolved.
13: 25 new and upgraded e-gates have been launched at Dublin Airport. The new system includes improved facial comparison technology and a two-step verification process. It's also expected to simplify the arrivals process for passengers. Justice Minister Jim O'Callaghan says the gates ensure safe and secure border management.
17: It provides for added security because the facial recognition technology is being used to identify whether or not the person going through the e-gate is in fact the same person on the travel document, and that's why it's very important for the work that we're doing in the Department of Justice to ensure that there is a safe and secure border management system operating in Dublin Airport.
13: Almost 4 in 5 drivers admit to engaging in distracted behaviours behind the wheel. 78% of drivers say they engage in at least one bad habit while driving, from eating and drinking to checking texts and adjusting screens. The research shows 71% support the use of automatic phone blocking features while driving, allowing only hands-free calls. Julie Fraser at Aviva Insurance says it highlights that distraction remains an important road safety issue.
18: We need to be thinking about the things we can do, the small little changes we can make that will have a big impact on our distractions and our ability to be safer and more aware, you know, when we're on the roads. And the positive, I suppose, out of the survey really is the fact that, you know, drivers are telling us that they do recognise this as an issue.
13: And that's your latest news update at 11:04.
19: And in sport, 2-1 was the final score at Dalymount Park in the Dublin derby between Bohemians and Shamrock Rovers. Ross Tierney's goal for Bohemians 20 minutes in broke the deadlock. And then Rovers super sub John McGovern made an instant impact just after the 70th minute to equalise. But a stunning last minute winner by Enda Stevens means that Rovers are now 6 points ahead of Bowes. Elsewhere in the League of Ireland, the game between Derry City and Shelburne ended goalless. There have been a number of late withdrawals from the Republic of Ireland national team ahead of the upcoming international window. Dara O'Shea and hat-trick hero Jack Moylan will return for the Qatar match in the Aviva on Thursday, while for the game against Canada in Montreal on June 6th, Conor Coventry and Dawson Devoy will join the squad. Hibernian midfielder Jamie McGrath and St Mirren's Killian Phillips have been called up for the duration of the international window. This comes after Middlesbrough's Alan Brown and Alex Gilbert and Southampton's Finn Azaz and Ryan Manning were forced to withdraw, while Strasbourg's Andrew Omamanabdele has been ruled out through injury. Jack Crowley is still unavailable for selection for Saturday's URC quarter-final. Munster will face the Bulls in South Africa this weekend without Crowley, who is suffering from a neural leg injury sustained in the warm-up before their URC game against Ulster on April 25th. The draw for round 3 of the Tailteann Cup has been made. Longford will host 2024 winners Down. Tipperary will travel to Wicklow. Sligo are away to London and Leitrim will host Wexford. The draw for the preliminary quarter-final was also made. New York will travel to Brewster Park to take on Fermanagh. Those games will be played on the 6th and 7th of June, with the quarter-finals on the following weekend, with Antrim, Laois and Offaly having already secured their spots. And world number 2 Elena Rybakina and 4-time champion Iga Swiatek are both into the second round of this year's Roland Garros. That's your news and sport. I'm Eve Conway at 6 minutes past the hour.
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21: A dry and sunny evening with a light wind. Mild tonight with clear skies and lowest temperatures of 12 to 15 degrees. That's the latest from the Sunshine Newsroom. We'll have more in an hour.
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0: Smokey Robinson and being with you. You're listening to Sunshine 106.8, Dublin's easy place to relax. It's Mellow Moments with Joe Harrington, playing you the best late night music in Dublin. Great to have you along this Monday night. I'm going to take a little break, but more relaxing favourites are on the way very soon.
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sorry seems to be the hardest word. That wraps up another hour of all your relaxing mellow favourites. You're listening to Sunshine 106.8, Dublin's easy place to relax. It's Mellow Moments with Joe Harrington, heading towards midnight, which means we're going to say goodbye to Monday the 25th of May, heading into a brand new day and another beautiful hour. Our next hour is back to back. It's commercial free and it's on the way after the midnight news and sport from the Sunshine newsroom.

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13: At midnight, good evening, I'm Tina Gates. Donald Trump is demanding Middle Eastern leaders formally recognize Israel as a condition of ending the war with Iran. The U.S. president wants to make signing the Abraham Accords mandatory. These are agreements that see Arab countries formally recognize Israel. But Sky's defense analyst Michael Clark says it's not a likely outcome.
14: The chances of this happening are pretty remote. It's very ambitious. It's come out of the blue. I mean, you know, it's a bright idea coming out of the White House without any background, any briefing, any preparation, as far as we can see. And some people are saying, you know, just piling one fantasy on top of another.
13: A woman in her 50s is being questioned this evening in connection with the disappearance and murder of Kyron Dernan. He was reported missing in August 2024, but was last seen alive in June 2022 at the age of six. Niall O'Connor, news correspondent with thejournal.ie, says it's a complex investigation spanning multiple jurisdictions.
15: There is at least one person that Gardaí had hoped to talk to properly in this case that is no longer alive, and that person has died. There are other people, we'll say, as well, in other jurisdictions that they've been trying to get discussions with. No, the investigation is following a definite line of inquiry. I think that's fair to say at this stage. But whether or not the answers are in Ireland at the moment, I think is open to interpretation.
13: A teenager is believed to be in a serious condition at Beaumont Hospital after a serious assault in Dublin yesterday. The juvenile was found unresponsive with significant head injuries at the Tolka Valley Road in Finglas. Gardaí have appealed for witnesses in relation to the serious assault, which they say took place around 3:30 on Sunday afternoon. Diesel, which leaked from an Irish Rail fuel farm, remains in the River Liffey close to where a pipe leaked last year. The fault wasn't detected for a number of weeks. However, it was repaired and barriers preventing further spread remain in place. Irish Rail's Barry Kenny says works are ongoing to make sure the issue is fully resolved.
16: Well, the mitigation measures and remedial measures are entire. I suppose they are not just around the pipe itself, which obviously is fully renewed and fixed, and that's something that we would monitor on an ongoing basis. But it is then the general, I suppose, kind of area in ensuring that everything is cleared up from the groundwater as well. So our priority is that this is a total cleanup, and that the issue is firmly resolved.
13: 25 new and upgraded e-gates have been launched at Dublin Airport. The new system includes improved facial comparison technology and a two-step verification process. It's also expected to simplify the arrivals process for passengers. Justice Minister Jim O'Callaghan says the gates ensure safe and secure border management.
17: It provides for added security because the facial recognition technology is being used to identify whether or not the person going through the e-gate is in fact the same person on the travel document. And that's why it's very important for the work that we're doing in the Department of Justice to ensure that there is a safe and secure border management system operating in Dublin Airport.
13: Almost 4 in 5 drivers admit to engaging in distracting behaviours behind the wheel. 78% of drivers say they engage in at least one bad habit while driving, from eating and drinking to checking texts and adjusting screens. The research shows 71% support the use of automatic phone blocking features while driving, allowing only hands-free calls. Julie Fraser at Aviva Insurance says it highlights that distraction remains an important road safety issue.
18: We need to be thinking about the things we can do, the small little changes we can make that will have a big impact on our distractions and our ability to be safer and more aware, you know, when we're on the roads. And the positive, I suppose, out of the survey really is the fact that, you know, drivers are telling us that they do recognise this as an issue.
13: And that's your latest news update at 4 minutes past midnight.
19: And in sport, 2-1 was the final score at Dalymount Park in the Dublin derby between Bohemians and Shamrock Rovers. Ross Tierney's goal for Bohemians 20 minutes in broke the deadlock. And then Rovers super sub John McGovern made an instant impact just after the 70th minute to equalise. But a stunning last-minute winner by Enda Stevens means that Rovers are now 6 points ahead of Bowes. Elsewhere in the League of Ireland, the game between Derry City and Shelburne ended goalless. There have been a number of late withdrawals from the Republic of Ireland national team ahead of the upcoming international window. Dara O'Shea and hat-trick hero Jack Moylan will return for the Qatar match in the Aviva on Thursday, while for the game against Canada in Montreal on June 6th, Conor Coventry and Dawson Devoy will join the squad. Hibernian midfielder Jamie McGrath and St Mirren's Killian Phillips have been called up for the duration of the international window. This comes after Middlesbrough's Alan Brown and Alex Gilbert and Southampton's Finn Azaz and Ryan Manning were forced to withdraw, while Strasbourg's Andrew Omamanabdele has been ruled out through injury. Jack Crowley is still unavailable for selection for Saturday's URC quarter-final. Munster will face the Bulls in South Africa this weekend without Crowley, who is suffering from a neural leg injury sustained in the warm-up before the URC game against Ulster on April 25th. The draw for round three of the Tailteann Cup has been made. Longford will host 2024 winners Down. Tipperary will travel to Wicklow. Sligo are away to London, and Leitrim will host Wexford. The draw for the preliminary quarter-final was also made. New York will travel to Brewster Park to take on Fermanagh. Those games will be played on the 6th and 7th of June, with the quarter-finals on the following weekend, with Antrim, Laois and Offaly having already secured their spots. And world number 2 Elena Rybakina and four-time champion Iga Swiatek are both into the second round of this year's Roland Garros. That's your news and sport. I'm Eve Conway at 6 minutes past the hour.
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20: A dry and sunny evening with a light wind. Mild tonight with clear skies and lowest temperatures of 12 to 15 degrees. That's the latest from the Sunshine Newsroom. We'll have more in an hour.
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brand new day, Tuesday, the 26th of May. Here we go with another beautiful hour. 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It's commercial free. And we're going to start the hour off with Lionel Richie and Stuck on You.